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3: Tres, two, uno.

0: our cold front that brought us a couple of spotty showers and storms throughout the day today is off to our south and east as we get into our Friday and the upcoming weekend. As the heat dome builds on in, we're talking about more heat through the entire weekend. 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That's your latest forecast. I'm meteorologist Mike Witcher from the East Tennessee Weather Center. And remember to always get the latest forecast weather updates with the East Tennessee Weather App.
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0: Though our cold front that brought us a couple of spotty showers and storms throughout the day today is off to our south and east as we get into our Friday and the upcoming weekend. As the heat dome builds on in, we're talking about more heat through the entire weekend. 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That's your latest forecast. I'm meteorologist Mike Witcher from the East Tennessee Weather Center. And remember to always get the latest forecast weather updates with the East Tennessee Weather
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2: Stay ready for this.

Though our cold front that brought us a couple of spotty showers and storms throughout the day today is off to our south and east as we get into our Friday and the upcoming weekend. As the heat dome builds on in, we're talking about more heat through the entire weekend. 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That's your latest forecast. I'm meteorologist Mike Witcher from the East Tennessee Weather Center. And remember to always get the latest forecast weather updates with the East Tennessee Weather app. Jump 97.

Do your thing, just make sure you ahead of the game. You know, Missy feel super duper, but Prince couldn't get me change my name. Papa, Hooter can't tell you slave again, no sign. Picture black saying, oh.

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that brought us a couple of spotty showers and storms throughout the day today is off to our south and east as we get into our Friday and the upcoming weekend. As the heat dome builds on in, we're talking about more heat through the entire weekend. 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That's your latest forecast. I'm meteorologist Mike Witcher from the East Tennessee Weather Center. And remember to always get the latest forecast weather updates with the East Tennessee Weather app. Nothing.

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2: This your boy Soulja Boy, tell him. This girl says she got a dome. She about to make a hip swing. Oh.

0: Our cold front that brought us a couple of spotty showers and storms throughout the day today is off to our south and east as we get into our Friday and the upcoming weekend. As a heat dome builds on in, we're talking about more heat through the entire weekend. 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That's your latest forecast. I'm meteorologist Mike Witcher from the East Tennessee Weather Center. And remember to always get the latest forecast weather updates with the East Tennessee Weather app.
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0: Our cold front that brought us a couple of spotty showers and storms throughout the day today is off to our south and east as we get into our Friday and the upcoming weekend. As the heat dome builds on in, we're talking about more heat through the entire weekend. 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That's your latest forecast. I'm meteorologist Mike Witcher from the East Tennessee Weather Center. And remember to always get the latest forecast weather updates with the East Tennessee Weather
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0: So our cold front that brought us a couple of spotty showers and storms throughout the day today is off to our south and east as we get into our Friday and the upcoming weekend. As the heat dome builds on in, we're talking about more heat through the entire weekend. 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That's your latest forecast. I'm meteorologist Mike Witcher from the East Tennessee Weather Center. And remember to always get the latest forecast weather updates with the East Tennessee Weather app.
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Return of the top dog, it ain't no stopping this. 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Lay low, blow big dope and slang records. 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You shouldn't provoke, I bring the worst from the LBC. Smash motherfuckers thinking they gon' smash on me. Snoop and Dre give a fuck about what

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0: Though our cold front that brought us a couple of spotty showers and storms throughout the day today is off to our south and east as we get into our Friday and the upcoming weekend. As the heat dome builds on in, we're talking about more heat through the entire weekend. 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That's your latest forecast. I'm meteorologist Mike Witcher from the East Tennessee Weather Center. And remember to always get the latest forecast weather updates with the East Tennessee Weather app.
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that brought us a couple of spotty showers and storms throughout the day. Today is off to our south and east as we get into our Friday and the upcoming weekend. As the heat dome builds on in, we're talking about more heat through the entire weekend. 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That's your latest forecast. I'm meteorologist Mike Witcher from the East Tennessee Weather Center. And remember to always get the latest forecast weather updates with the East Tennessee Weather app.

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2: Look, if you had one shot or one opportunity,

0: Hey, it's Didi in the morning. We're here.
1: Hey,
0: it's Friday. Trey G's here, also comedian JJ Williamson. Today, this Friday, August 28th, it is National Red Wine Day.
1: You know what? I found a red wine that I actually don't hate.
0: What?
1: I can't think of the name of it right now. It's like Fiori or something like that, but it's actually really good.
0: Go ahead.
1: Shout out Jamelia. Mm-hmm. Yeah.
2: Mm-hmm. Okay.
0: You don't get box wine or anything? You don't like
1: Hell
0: that?
1: Hell no. Nah. Wine's so nasty to me. Mm. Ugh.
0: I love me some good wine, and I like sweet wine. That's the reason why I like a good Riesling. That's a good one.
1: Really?
0: Uh-huh. Okay. A Pinot. What?
1: It sounds so highfalutin.
0: Don't it?
1: Good Riesling.
0: Mm-hmm. You don't want me to say the other one I like. It's a German wine called Gewürztraminer.
1: Yeah.
0: Okay. It is National Bow Tie Day.
2: I like old bow tie.
1: Do you?
2: Yeah. I rock a bow tie.
1: That's cool.
0: Yeah, you like a bow tie?
2: Yeah, I rock a bow tie.
0: It is Radio Commercials Day.
1: Very important.
2: That's us.
0: Mm-hmm.
2: All day.
0: Let me tell you what's so funny. You would say we're very important. Let me tell you when people realize we're very important.
1: Mm-hmm.
0: When we do our small and black-owned business spotlight, as Trey says, our strong business spotlight.
1: Come on.
0: When we do that, and then all of a sudden they'll sit up and text us and go, oh, my God, I got so many calls.
1: Yeah.
0: Or, I'm going, radio commercials and advertising.
1: Yeah. Come on.
0: They still say radio still is the number one place to go for audio. It ain't podcast. It still is radio. It's the number one choice, guys.
1: We what the people want to hear now.
0: Yep. Crackers over the keyboard day. I see those a lot.
1: Crackers over the keyboard. I like it.
0: Mm-hmm. Oh. And National Thoughtful Day.
1: Thoughtful day. Be thoughtful.
0: Be thoughtful. Yep.
1: Yeah, be more thoughtful.
0: All right, let's do this. We kick it off with birthdays. Let's go.
2: Let's do it.
0: Hey.
2: Doom, doom, doom, doom.
3: We gonna party like it's your birthday.
0: A classic. Ain't this a classic? Yeah, you know. All right, actor Jack Black celebrating a birthday.
1: Hey, funny man.
0: Mm-hmm.
2: Yeah.
0: Quavonjanae Wallace.
1: That's quite a name.
0: She was in that movie. She was playing a little girl. She was a little girl, and I think that you know who played her on Saturday Night Live?
1: Huh.
0: Kevin Hart played her that time. Remember, she was a little girl. I think she got an Oscar nomination.
1: Her name sounds familiar.
0: I can't remember what she was in. All right. Hey, here we go. Actor Louis Guzman is celebrating a birthday.
2: Okay.
0: And Daniel Stern. Actor Daniel Stern. All right. Let's do this. We kick it off with early morning memes. Mine's real simple. It just says this. Listen. I don't want to go through things that don't kill me, but make me stronger anymore.
1: Facts.
0: I'm tired of that. You know people will say that what doesn't kill you make you stronger.
1: Right.
0: I'm tired of going through that.
1: Lord,
0: I think I'm strong enough.
1: Big fan. Get somebody else to do it.
0: There you go.
1: Get somebody else.
0: Yep.
1: All right, I got one. Mine says, hey, fellas, it's officially rub her booty and watch scary movie season.
4: Yay.
1: It's officially that now. Mm. That weather getting to it.
0: Yeah, it is.
1: Come on.
2: Come on now.
0: All right, JJ.
2: Here we go. They're not mad at you. They're mad it's you.
1: Ooh.
2: They're mad it's you, though.
1: Snaps on
0: them. I saw that somewhere, and I said, that is so true.
2: Damn.
0: They ain't mad at you.
2: They just mad it's you.
1: Real deal.
2: Damn.
0: Sound like the same thing, though.
1: Shut up.
0: If you mad at me, then you mad at me. No, you're just mad at the situation.
2: They mad at the situation.
1: Yeah. You didn't do nothing. It's the situation that they
0: Got
1: mad
0: it.
1: At.
0: Okay.
2: Yeah.
0: All right.
2: Yeah. We're going to work on colors tomorrow.
0: Thanks. All right. That's how we kick the show off. Early morning memes coming up this morning. Guys, get ready on the show. We're going to catch up with another couple to attempt to get them to make up or something. Figure out what happened on a date. Date fails coming up this Friday. Plus, getting you caught up on the last industry drama, gossip, mess with the hot topics coming up. And we're going to drop some money in your pockets. How about $1,000? You could win it this morning. Here we go. It's Friday. 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

0: It's Didi in the morning, guys. Trey said he was ready to talk about something. And he's laughing because let me tell you what happens. We be all, I'll be like, Trey, you ready or something? You ready now to talk about it? He'll be like, uh-huh. I'm like, Trey, you ready now? And I'll ask him 10 minutes later, Trey, you ready to talk about it now?
1: Yeah.
0: Uh-huh.
1: That ADHD be turning you down.
0: Don't it, Joe? Hey, yes, it everybody do. In radio has it. I just want folks to know this. Yes, it is. All of us, we all have it.
1: Yeah.
0: Because we have so much information going through our minds and heads all day, every day. We got to know about sports, what's going on in the news, that's entertainment. Listen, yeah. So my ADD, yes, it's out there.
1: No, that's facts. That's facts. Okay, well, you know, I have a Southern Soul segment that I do each week. And this time I brought y'all another Southern Soul classic.
0: Oh, a classic?
1: Is what it feels like. Okay. Yes, indeed. It's what it feels like. JJ, I know you are a fan of the sample that this song actually uses. So I'm going to just get right into it. This song is called Welcome to the Trail Ride. Check this out. How you do this?

0: Come on.
1: All right.
0: Now, JJ, if you can tell me that sample, I will give you a special prize.
2: Mm. Well, you might want to go and wrap it up. How you do that there? From Mississippi, California, we don't care.
0: Come on,
2: you better stop playing with me.
0: He said you might as well go and wrap it up.
1: I know it.
0: Well, listen, okay, yes, that is the sample. Yes. King Russell is the guy's name.
2: King Russell?
0: King Russell is the guy's name. Now, that second verse, he got to go a little bit deeper through.

0: He made me want to go and hang out with him in that trailer and eat some possum.
1: Not eat some possum.
0: But yeah, down in the country.
1: Boy, I know that trail ride be moving. What you talking about?
2: I heard that song. Look, I'm on the app now. I'm looking at Boots R Us.
0: Get you some
1: not Boots R Us. Like I always say, man, the bow on it is the third verse. That last verse. What? You really got to take it home.
0: It's going to be real descriptive.
1: You really got to take it home. It's either going to be real descriptive or it's just going to be real soulful.
0: Okay, let's hear it.
1: It's going to really grab you now. Okay. And this one ain't no different. Shouts out to Welcome to the Trail.

0: Yeah. Mm. That boy said country as a coon. Now, he was drinking a fifth of liquor when I seen
1: him. Damn.
0: So yeah. Keep that in mind. He was slizzard a little bit.
2: Yeah.
0: Oh, yeah, he was slizzard a little bit.
1: And that's a whole nother drunk when you slizzard. Yeah.
3: On a fifth of liquor.
1: On a fifth of liquor. Slizzard.
0: He had a whole empty bottle. I said, shout out to him, man. King Russell, welcome to the trail ride. I'm talking about, that's how you do a sample as well.
3: Yeah, okay. I agree.
0: If you're going to take a classic Southern hip hop sample, you do it like this, man.
2: Yeah.
0: So your next trail ride, you got to bang that.
3: That was great. Shouts out and shouts out to all the Southern Soul lovers and everybody to be at them trail rides.
0: Come on.
3: Can you invite us the next time, please? I want
0: to
3: go.
0: I'd love to go to one.
3: Me too. So, hey, if you got a trail ride and you want us to come, hit up Trey G. How they find you?
0: Hey, you can hit me up right now, AYE_TreyG. That's A_TreyG. And shout out Valdosta because they actually did invite us to a trail ride.
3: Yeah, I like it.
0: Yes, all indeed, man.
3: Shouts out. It's Didi in the morning. 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
5: Our cold front that brought us a couple of spotty showers and storms throughout the day today is off to our south and east as we get into our Friday and the upcoming weekend. As the heat dome builds on in, we're talking about more heat through the entire weekend. 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That's your latest forecast. I'm meteorologist Mike Witcher from the East Tennessee Weather Center. And remember to always get the latest forecast weather updates with the East Tennessee Weather app.
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0: Hey, it's Didi in the morning. All right, listen. First of all, Trey G's here, also comedian JJ Williams.
1: Come on now.
0: One of the things we love you guys to do is we have our small business spotlight.
1: Yes, come on.
0: Trey said we can't call it that.
2: No, we cannot. We have to call it the strong business spotlight.
1: Come on,
2: now. That's strong business spotlight.
0: Strong. Hold on a second. I didn't know that was it.
2: That's okay. SK.
0: My bad. Okay, SK.
2: Strong.
0: Everybody here for our strong business spotlight. He's here to represent Mesquite Tree Service. Please welcome Mr. Chris Stevens.
3: Hey, how you doing?
2: Glad to be here with y'all.
0: All right. Tell us about the Mesquite Tree Service. That's your business,
3: yeah,
0: huh?
3: Yeah, that's us.
0: How long you had it?
3: About 7 years now.
0: Nice.
3: Wow. 7 years now.
1: What made you want to get into the tree service, my dude?
3: Honestly, you know, I have my wife, uncle, man. He put me on.
1: Okay.
3: He gave me a feel for it.
1: Okay.
3: You know, and so being out there, you know, in the country, we just kind of took it to another level.
0: That's right. Nice.
2: So, what all do y'all actually do? Because I know it's probably more than trees, right?
3: So, we're a full-scale landscaping company. Obviously, tree removal, tree trimming is our, you know, bread and butter.
2: Right.
3: But, you know, outside of that, we offer, you know, grass installation. Miss Didi, you know, we hooked you up with
0: the
3: shrubs.
0: Yeah,
2: you
0: did.
2: Oh, wow.
0: We need some shrubs.
1: I finally got some sun on my house.
0: Yeah. I called him. I said, I need about three shrubs and about a patch of grass.
2: Shut up.
1: A patch.
2: Didi ordering it like chicken, ain't she?
1: I'll tell you.
0: A patch of grass and a side of some flowers.
1: Look, she looked in the bag. I don't see my shrubs.
3: Yeah. One of the new things we're starting to offer that we kind of getting into right now is called hydro seeding.
0: Really? And what is that?
3: It's grass in the end.
2: Mm-hmm.
3: But it's
0: hydro seeding?
3: It's an inexpensive way of putting grass down.
0: Really?
2: Oh, wow.
3: Yeah. So, been in the game.
0: How many people do you work for you?
3: 14.
0: Wow. 14. Good for you, Chris.
1: Are y'all year round or you shut down in the winter?
3: No, we were year round.
2: What are some mistakes that you've seen in, like, lawn care that people make? Like, really common mistakes. Is it overwatering or, like, what's some mistakes that you see that people make when they come to, like,
3: fertilizing.
2: Fertilizing?
3: Mm-hmm.
2: Yes.
3: Yeah. People try to fertilize. I tell anybody, if you don't want to throw your pH levels off on your grass, you know, just hire a professional.
0: Hell, I didn't know they had pH levels.
2: They ain't either.
1: I knew I was smelling something.
0: Shut up. You're a tree, you know, we talk about tree service because Trey was saying he had a tree that was what, over the house?
2: It was, it had grown so much that even when you walk up to the house, it had grown over the walkway. So we needed to trim it.
0: So, like that, you have the means to do that, a big old ladder?
3: No. We use climbers and robotic.
0: Okay. Mm.
3: So we're getting into the crane industry now with the trees. So
0: that's
3: we're growing, you know, getting it, trending in that direction.
2: Mm-hmm.
3: So
2: he being humble too. Yeah. He being humble. They didn't leave not a leaf in the yard.
0: They
2: I don't know if they shredded it because I wasn't there. They actually took care of it while I was at work.
0: Wow.
2: So I don't know if they shredded it or what. But when I came home, the yard was clean and the tree was trimmed.
0: Yeah. Now, is that something? Here's the thing. Because if there's a homeowner listening right now, what is the biggest thing you have to be worried about with the trees? The overgrowing of the tree limbs? Or is it the roots? Which one?
2: Mm.
3: It depends on how big your yard is and where you put it. A lot of these newer homes, you know, they're building these houses and putting these oak trees in the front yard.
2: Mm.
3: And they're, you know, making it mandatory that they have too. But the reality is, you know, your trees,
0: it's
3: going to outgrow the house.
2: Uh-huh.
0: You know? And you got to get them off the roof and you got to cut them off of people's their fences and things. I bet you do a lot
2: power
0: of that.
2: Lines.
0: Power lines.
3: Mm-hmm. Yeah, a lot of power line clearing, a lot of fence clearing.
2: I'm going to tell you this. Chris made my house look so good, I went next door thinking I was at the wrong tree.
1: Yeah.
2: I said, damn, this ain't my house.
1: Let me tell you, and I'm going to piggyback because, you know, you said he cleaned up everything afterwards. Man, I called Chris outside cleaning my yard and the neighbor.
2: Nothing
1: to do with this, man.
3: We get everything picked up.
0: I
3: and
0: like
3: leave it.
0: It
3: better
0: right.
3: than it was before we got there.
2: Yes, right. sir.
0: Let me just ask you this, Chris, before you leave. If somebody is listening, because you take care of what? Houston, East Texas,
3: Houston,
0: and DFW.
3: Okay. Yes, ma'am.
2: Wow.
3: We recently expanded into Houston and loving that market out
0: Good
3: there
0: for
3: in
0: you.
3: Houston. So.
0: Mm-hmm. If somebody's listening and they're thinking to themselves, I need a tree cut down, I need some help, how do they find you?
3: Facebook, Instagram, Mesquite Tree Service, or give us a call, 214-809-7154.
0: By the way, what is the biggest, you know, being an entrepreneur, and that's what this is all about, putting the spotlight on the entrepreneur.
2: Mm-hmm.
0: The hardest part, though, about doing what you do is what?
3: Keeping people.
0: Oh, that's
2: really?
0: I always hear that.
3: It is. A lot of people, man, it's tough since the pandemic, because I kind of, you know, took off during the pandemic, believe it or not, you know, was when we really started to flourish, and, man, you know, just keeping good health. Really hard to find.
2: Right. I tell you this, y'all do y'all part because y'all do a heck of a job when it comes to the job that y'all do.
3: Yeah, we appreciate it.
2: Yes,
3: sir. That's awesome. It's hot out there right now.
0: Well, you got three endorsements right here. You guys, if you need some help, that's what this is about, putting the spotlight on our small businesses in our community, right? Mesquite Tree Service is the name.
2: Yes, indeed.
0: His name is Chris. And Chris, how do they find you again?
3: Facebook, Instagram. Or 214-809-7154.
0: Mesquite Tree Service. Make sure you give him a call. Clap it up for this man right here. It's Dee Dee in the morning.
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2: All right, good morning. Hey, let's do this, guys. Let's do it. It's Didi in the Morning along with Trey G and comedian J.J. Williamson. Got to get into our hot topics right now because y'all hear what's going on. There's a certain rapper now who's given up on Elon Musk and said we all need to turn in our Teslas.
3: What?
2: Yep, got to tell you who it is. Here we go.
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2: 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All right, so we got to talk about this, you guys. Number one, we saw what happened in Nepal.
5: Mm-hmm.
2: It's been all over social media. We saw it last night, if you saw this, but they said, I guess what they said was an iceberg or something?
5: Yeah, it wasn't an earthquake, right? It was something similar to an earthquake that happened.
2: Mm-hmm. And they said that it was something that happened. All I know is they said it was a wall of 650-something feet of water. Uh-uh. I couldn't get it out. Take a listen.
6: Overnight, at least 165 people confirmed dead. More than 1,300 are missing, including 65 Americans. Darren Jacklin is touring Nepal. He was at the now-destroyed border crossing just hours earlier and is thankful to be alive. An urgent search and rescue operation now underway to find people trapped or swept away. Crews rescuing people stuck in the mud. This helicopter perilously plucking a man to safety. The wall of water speeding down that mountain at more than 40 miles per hour. The energy equivalent to a 5.2 magnitude earthquake. Experts say it was triggered by a massive landslide hitting a glacier and melting tons of ice along the way.
5: Landslide.
2: Yeah.
5: That triggered it.
2: But they did say it was 650 feet high.
5: Man.
2: They said it was so powerful, it was moving boulders.
5: Yeah.
3: Oh, yeah.
5: To see the video of that water crashing through those mountains, my God, bro, panic.
2: It's sad. Thousands are still missing. They were showing pictures this morning of people getting up covered with mud.
5: It
2: was just, you know, one man said he was on his balcony with his wife, and they found him, and he was covered in mud, and he was like, I know my wife is gone. She's buried under this mud and stuff. They say this is like something like, you know, you've heard of those cities. What is that city? Atlantis?
5: Yeah.
3: Oh, yeah.
2: And they said that's what it felt like. You're watching where a whole complete town almost.
3: And it wasn't nothing they could do about it either.
2: It was 40 miles an hour. It was coming that fast.
3: It was nothing.
5: Stuff like that happened, and it really just put in perspective and show you how small humans are on this earth and like how small stuff is, man.
2: But they say there's a lot of wild weather things going on right now. It has a lot to do with climate change.
5: Yeah.
2: It does. The other thing we got to talk about, I guess, so Rick Ross, when we going to learn with Hermes? We heard this story. Didn't we just hear something with LeBron James's wife, Savannah, trying to go into, was it an Hermes store?
5: I believe so. And that's how you can tell I ain't got enough money for this, because I still call it Hermes.
2: Oh.
5: I ain't going to lie to you. I be like, Hermes, I want some Hermes.
2: Well, we understand what you're saying.
3: Yeah. If I'm drunk, I'm going to say Herman.
5: Not Herman. Well, Rick Ross is basically saying he paid, like $12,000, I think, for some slippers from Hermes, and he still ain't got the things.
7: It's the boat down here in Wynwood at the Hermes store. Ricky Mose ordered some crocodile sandals over a year ago from Hermes, and I still haven't received them. Those crocodile sandals may have been, 12K? Hermes, I got my eye on you, because this ain't the way it go, baby. It's the bowl. It's the bowl, Hermes. Rose just want a refund, Hermes. I feel like I'm being taken advantage of. Is Hermes doing this?
5: That's how you know you got too much money.
2: Why?
5: Boy, $12,000 for some sandals? What?
3: That you barely gonna wear?
5: Come on, man.
3: You really ain't got the foot for them. Like, your feet narrow.
5: Ain't enough feet in the world,
3: for real.
5: But, I mean, if you the boat, you know what I'm saying? Yeah. You got to have something on your feet that's comfortable.
2: Yeah, I mean, okay.
3: But the black did come out of Rick Ross. Rick Ross, I want a refund.
2: So you need to. Waiting a year so you can be the first one to say, look what I'm on.
5: But stuff like that be on back order. Like them high-end items like that.
3: Yeah.
5: They can't just make them. They not Jordan slides.
2: Speaking of a high-end item, let's talk about Slim Thug talking about his high-end item.
5: Yeah, he said he bought a truck that he now needs to return because people be hanging out FU signs when he drive on the freeway in this truck.
8: I ain't gonna lie, I might have to get rid of this damn Cybertruck. Too many people saying, fuck you. Elon Musk keeps saying, ho shit. Nah, this car is actually a dope car. I know he be doing a lot of shit, but the car is actually a dope car. The self-drive. You can't really beat that one, I ain't gonna lie. That's how it is, though. It be the nerds, you know what I'm saying? It be the nerds that get money and do lame shit. That's why all the money ain't always cool. It takes something to get some money to be cool. You feel me?
2: Yeah.
3: We feel you.
2: He said he's saying some ho-ish. No, he's saying some racist-ish.
5: Facts.
2: Yeah. Elon ain't just saying ho-ish, y'all. He says a lot of racist-ish.
5: Yeah.
2: So, I mean, that's why folks are looking at you like that Slim Thug, because everybody's trying to figure out why you supporting that man.
5: I'm almost surprised it took this long for him to drop a video like that, because Elon been on some crazy stuff for a minute.
2: For a while. I've been telling you, I don't understand anybody riding around who's black in his cars.
5: You said that.
2: Listen, $1,000, we got that for you next with our $1,000 Minute Game. It's Didi in the Morning.
0: Move along to the beat of Knoxville. We lighten up the city. 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

0: It's Didi in the morning. All right, there he is. I'm looking for Trey G on this Friday to find out what's trending with Trey.
1: Hey, some sad news, man. Might as well play. It's so hard to say goodbye to yesterday. The NFL is eliminating the Pro Bowl moving forward, they said.
2: So okay.
1: There'll be no more Pro Bowls. Seems like viewership for the Pro Bowl has went down.
2: It's been going down. Man. Ever since they made it flag football.
1: Specs.
2: Just touch.
1: Yeah.
2: Yeah, man, it's been going down. So yeah. I ain't mad at it.
1: Yeah, they are completely eliminating it now. You can still get a Pro Bowl honor, but they won't play the Pro Bowl football game anymore is what they're saying.
2: I'm
1: so
2: glad.
1: Honest. It took a tumble. I'm not going to lie to you. But we'll see how they replace it. Maybe they can learn from the NBA with the All-Star game.
0: Yeah, change it up a little bit.
1: Yeah, change it up.
0: Yeah. All right, listen, that right there, I said,
2: there
0: you
2: go.
0: It's going to be a Friday. Here we go.
1: Yes,
0: listen, on the way, we got the five things you need to know to start your day. It's Didi in the morning.
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4: I'm Esther Dillard with BIN News Now. Black New Jersey Congresswoman LaMonica McGivern says her fight is far from over. A federal appeals court on Wednesday shot down her claim of congressional immunity in the case accusing her of assaulting ICE agents outside Delaney Hall during a May oversight visit. McGivern says she has no intention of backing down. Her attorneys call the charge retaliatory and say they're confident they'll beat it at trial.
5: I am not going to be intimidated out of doing my job. I'm not going to fold to this administration.
4: A ballistics expert is backing prosecutors in the Keefe D trial. He testified only one gun was used in Tupac Shakur's shooting. Prosecutors say he ordered the attack after Tupac and Suge Knight assaulted his nephew. And at least 65 Americans are among roughly 1,000 people missing after deadly flash flooding in Nepal. Get BIN News Now on demand 24/7 on the iHeartRadio app.
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0: Hey, good morning. It's Didi in the morning, and welcome to the show. All right, Trey G's here. Good morning.
1: And E's. Good morning. Good morning.
0: And good morning to comedian J.J. Williamson.
2: Good morning, good morning, good morning, good people. It's Friday. It's Friday. It's the weekend. It's time to party. It's Friday. It's Friday. It's the weekend. It's time to party. So, J.J., what you do? Hey, when the weekend comes to you. Well, like I'm about to get these jokes on, and I'm going to get my Cleveland on, and I'm going to get my Ohio on. All weekend long because it's Friday.
0: Let's get right to it. Right. Our five things you need to know to start your day.
3: Number one. The five things you need to know right now on Didi in the morning.
0: So where are you again this weekend?
2: I will be in Cleveland, Ohio.
0: Mm-hmm.
2: Man, home of the Cleveland Browns. Should do a pull up on your boy.
1: Come on.
2: I'll be at the Funny Bone. Two shows tonight, two shows on Saturday, man, and they're doing well. I think the effects of my comedy special is kind of lingering just a little bit, man, because I've seen some people that I've never seen online say, this is my first time coming to check you out. So, yeah, man, overlook.
0: Okay, you know what you're supposed to do. I think that is great. And while you're on stage and once you get done, make sure you tell everybody to go watch your special.
2: Come on, man. Yeah. I'm going to start my show off like that.
0: All right, good. Let's get into this, though. The first thing you need to know this morning, a new report is out saying the Secret Service now has been leaking information about Donald Trump. Three Secret Service agents were placed on official leave in an explosive misconduct investigation.
2: Oh, wow.
0: And they're saying, I guess they were out there telling secrets on Donald Trump and this and that.
1: Wow.
0: Mm-hmm.
1: I can believe it. I mean, there's probably a lot to tell, too, with that administration especially.
0: And then the other thing you need to know this morning, real quick, I know I'm going into sports, JJ, but I just wanted to send a shout out to the WNBA as they hit a record viewership. You guys saw that?
2: Mm-hmm. Yeah.
0: They said with broadcast also matching the NBA, and they're saying everything is up. Viewership, attendance. So shouts out to the ladies of the WNBA.
1: I love that. Wow. Yeah. I can definitely see why.
2: That's crazy. Well, ladies and gentlemen, let's talk about a little college football. Listen, if you're looking forward to it, it's here.
1: Yeah.
2: College football start all weekend long. It's going to be amazing, man. So shout out. Everybody got their teams, man, whoever you're a fan of. And then the week after that, bam! The NFL start, man. Hey, man, football season. So, ladies, y'all will be getting ready to go to the grocery store and the mall by yourself.
0: Well, why don't you do me a favor? You're going to be in Cleveland performing, right?
2: Yes.
0: Where are you going to be at?
2: I'm going to be in Cleveland at the Funny Bone.
0: Okay. So, here's the deal. While you're there, why don't you find out how they really do feel about Shador and
2: And Deshaun Watson.
0: Because they're saying these people ain't going to buy tickets.
2: Yeah, I heard.
0: So that may be interesting. Find out what they all think about that, JJ.
2: Yeah, I will.
1: Please.
2: Okay.
1: I'll tell you how people feel about Beyonce. They love the girl down, man.
0: Yep.
1: And they're going to keep loving her, especially after this one. Beyonce has donated, they said, $1 million to support relief efforts in Colombia. Now, this is following like recent earthquakes in the country.
2: Right.
1: She actually donated to the country of Colombia $1 million. So shouts out to Beyonce. I'm sure their checkbook still going to be open for Nepal as well.
0: Oh, yeah.
1: There's some devastation out that way as well.
0: Beyonce is a lot like, honestly, I told you guys I had gotten obsessed with the death of Dolly Parton and reading about her. Do you all realize, they said that she would have been a billionaire if she didn't give away a lot of her money. Dolly Parton gave a lot of money to like people in need, things like
2: charities,
0: that when there were hurricanes, charity,
2: even
0: with COVID, Black Lives Matter, Black Nation. They said this woman gave in the same way Beyonce does and people aren't paying attention to it. Beyonce is always stepping up to give.
2: And
0: is a nice person.
1: Yeah.
0: Right?
1: Facts.
0: A nice person. All right, listen, those right there are your five. We need somebody to play our $1,000 minute game. You answer 10 questions correctly, you're going to win the cash this morning at 833. Talk to Didi.
2: That's 833-825-5233.
0: It's Didi in the morning.
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0: right, good morning, Didi in the morning. We're about to play our $1,000 mini game. I got comedian J.J. Williamson with me, also Trey G. Ooh. Guys, they said a survey found that this is the most annoying sound in the workplace. What is it? Don't you? Hey, listen. I heard our producer Breeze. I was gonna say, don't you say my voice. I will. I was gonna say I'm gonna F you up.
1: It's honorable mention though.
0: No, it ain't. You better be quiet. Yes, it is. Y'all talking about because you get mad when get tired of me yelling at you.
2: I ain't gonna lie. You and the fax machine right up
0: Shut
2: there.
0: Shut up.
2: You and that copier right up there. Boy.
0: What's the most annoying?
1: You sound like one of a garbage truck bagging up.
2: Shut up.
0: Shut up. Oh, I'm serious. Okay, come on, guys.
2: Damn, the most annoying.
0: What do you think?
1: When the battery needs change, smoke detector.
0: At work?
2: Damn.
0: Yeah. That's at home, sir.
1: Both of them. It's at work, too.
2: That's a black office.
1: Yeah, it's a black office.
0: Yeah, got to be somebody black on it. Because we do not hear that for some reason. We can sleep through it.
1: I cannot.
0: I can't either.
1: I cannot.
2: I'm going to say like loud laughter. I can't stand loud noise. Damn, I don't know.
0: I got to be honest.
2: Is it an appliance?
0: Mm-mm.
2: No, it's not.
0: It's with your body, and guess what it is?
2: Hmm.
0: They said one of the worst sounds that we hate to hear in the office, they said sniffling noses.
2: You point that out a lot when we do this.
0: Maybe.
2: Hey, man, allergies be getting.
0: Right. I can't stand it either, though.
1: And then don't out the blue hit one of them.
0: Oh, God.
2: Oh, my God.
1: Out the blue.
2: Shut up.
1: I never understood why folks, when they do that, they'll shake their ear and their nose at the same time.
0: They stopped up a little bit.
2: Yeah, you scratching that itch.
1: Boy, you be
2: damn near in purgatory when you do both at the same time.
1: I mean, man, you could be typing something very important. It'd be quiet here. All of a sudden, they...
0: All right,
3: like,
0: good
3: Lord. It's time to boss up with a bet. You got the answers. We got that bread. $1,000 all for you with the $1,000 mini game. Exclusively on D.A. in the morning.
2: JJ, don't hit this one.
0: Oh, my God. That's the back of the throat itch.
1: I can't stand that.
0: Throat itch.
1: I'm like, what is in there?
0: Mm-hmm.
1: Yeah. What is in your throat?
2: Love it. Love it.
0: That's a horrible sound at the job, guys.
1: It is. All right.
0: Good morning. Hi. Who's this?
4: Good morning. This is Tamika.
0: Hey, Tamika. Hey, how
1: Tamika.
0: You doing?
4: Hey, how y'all doing this morning?
0: Doing great.
1: Mm-hmm. Yeah, you sound like you just full of energy this morning, man. You going to work on your, you just got off?
4: I just got off. Oh, 6 a.m. that night shift.
1: Are you cool with the third shift? Or are you trying to go to another shift? You cool with it?
4: I'm cool with it for now. Yeah.
1: Okay.
4: I have my Friday, Saturdays, and Sundays.
0: Oh, well, then hell, okay.
1: Yeah.
0: You said Friday, Saturday, and Sunday.
1: And Sunday?
0: I work that shift
1: because during the week, I ain't doing nothing.
0: Me either, right?
1: Anyway.
0: Yeah, but the weekend, have a 3-day weekend all the time? Yeah,
4: right.
1: Y'all high? Shut up.
0: Let's spin the wheel. Here we go.
5: JJ from the SIP.
6: Trey G.
5: JJ from the SIP. $20 bonus.
1: Got an extra dub right here before you take that nap, but I think you're going to get this $1,000 before you...
4: I need that $1,000.
1: Let's get that $1,000. Now, look, if you don't know the answer, please say pass. We got time. Trust me, we're going to come back to it, all right?
4: Okay.
1: Let's go. Let's get this early morning money. When was the last time you were late for work?
4: 2 days ago.
1: Give me an excuse someone might use when they're late for something.
4: My child was sick.
1: Uh-huh. What city is single Summer Walker from?
4: Summer Walker. I'ma say Atlanta.
1: Okay, there you go. What TV show starred these characters? James, Florida, Michael, and Thelma.
4: Good Time.
1: You damn right. What year did Snapchat launch?
4: Snapchat. I'ma say 2019.
1: All right. Name a state that borders Florida.
4: Pass.
1: Okay. What movie is this line from? You want to go to jail or you want to go home?
0: Pass.
1: All right. Who on the morning show has 4 siblings? JJ or Trey G?
4: Trey G.
1: JJ. Okay, there it is. What is the only U.S. state made up entirely of islands?
0: Alrighty.
4: Hawaii.
0: Yeah, you got to be too late.
2: Oh, man.
4: Okay.
2: It was, oh, man.
1: It was after the buzzer.
0: You got 5 out of 9. 5 out of 9.
1: Not bad, though.
2: Mm-hmm. Yeah.
0: What you missed was this one. What year did Snapchat launch? 2011.
2: Mm-hmm.
0: Name a state that borders Florida, Georgia, Alabama.
1: Yep.
0: Yes, what movie is this line from? You want to go to jail or you want to go home? Training Day.
2: I want to go home, Jake.
4: Oh, man.
0: Training Day. All right, so you got 1, 2, 3, 4, 5 out of 10, or 9, I should say. You're going to get $10 every correct answer. We added up as $50, but you also spun the wheel and got an extra $20. So guess what? $70 coming to you, all right?
4: I'll take it. Thank you, guys.
0: $70. Do me a favor. Tell everybody the show that gave you a shot at that $1,000.
4: DD in the morning, baby.
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9: Good morning. I'm looking at an accident over here in East Knoxville. It's 640 eastbound on that ramp to I-40 going east, like you're headed towards Asheville Highway. Again, it's over here in East Knoxville. As that traffic builds down 75 right now, coming out of Campbell County, down into Anderson County. It's also increased down through LaFollette right now in the normal spots. Hey, if you're having transmission problems, let them check it out today at AMCO Transmissions on Kingston Pike. I'm Commander Chuck with your on-time traffic.
10: Happy Friday, everybody. Sure hope you have a great day. It's going to be a beautiful day, still on the warm side with forecast highs in the upper 80s to low 90s and a slight chance for a stray shower or storm. 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I'm meteorologist Mike Witcher from the East Tennessee Weather Center. And remember to always get the latest forecast weather updates with the East Tennessee Weather app.
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2: So, Myron, you hit us up. You said you wanted to make somebody mad on the Mad Minute. Who is it?
3: My mama.
2: What you gonna tell your mama?
3: I'm gonna tell her my son that he's bad. He has a wingworm in his head right now. So we're gonna tell him that he's dirty and all that stuff.
2: Here we go. Let's call her.
4: Huh?
3: Mama.
4: Huh?
3: At this school, they talking about Jordan is dirty. They got a wingworm and he can't come to school like that.
4: What you mean, dirty?
3: They calling him dirty and bad.
4: You tell him you got a doctor this year?
3: You want to talk to the teacher?
4: Yeah.
2: Hold on. Hello, ma'am.
4: Uh-huh.
2: This is Mrs. Earlene Jefferson. I am the principal here at the academy.
4: Uh-huh.
2: Poor Jordan, he's come into school dirty. He's got ringworms, and that's contagious, and we can't have him around.
4: What you mean, dirty?
2: Every time he comes in, he smells very poorly. He smells like he lays in urine all night. And he has lint balls in his hair and clothes.
4: Well, you must have the wrong student.
2: No, ma'am.
4: Jordan did not. Do you have pictures of where he came like that?
2: Yeah, we do have pictures because we're thinking about actually reporting you all. We can't have him up here at this school.
4: I mean, you calling my child dirty, that's disrespectful.
2: Do you all bathe him at night?
4: Yes, we do. We bathe him in the morning also. I comb his hair, and he's been had that ringworm. Now that he went to the doctor, now y'all saying it's dirty? But y'all hadn't. He been going like that for a week.
2: Are you using the same comb? You said you combed his hair. Are you using the same comb that you had used before? That means that the ringworms are still in. Have you disinfected
4: it? No, ma'am, we're not.
2: Well, then you're not on your job. But you want us to sit up here and have
4: him
2: at...
4: Ma'am, what's your name? Because you are very disrespectful.
2: My name is Miss Jefferson. You're very disrespectful.
4: Baby, what's your name?
2: Excuse me, ma'am. I'm not your baby. Whatever that was you said, I'm not that. My name is Miss Jefferson. You will call me that.
4: Man. I will not call you nothing.
2: Well, hold on a second.
4: Yeah. Mama. Have a good day.
2: Well, hold on, Marilyn. Yeah. Marilyn. Are you on the Mad Minute?
0: Get in on the fun and prank call someone you know. Tell us how at DDMakesMeLaugh.com.
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1: Hi, good morning. Good morning. It's Dee Dee in the morning. We got to get right into our hot topics. We got to get to the hot topics because you know what? When it rains, it pours.
2: No, well, that's what they say. Yeah.
1: Well, have y'all ever heard that? Like when you're having a hard time, and then all of a sudden, it's like people pouring salt in the wound. You'll never believe who's getting salt poured into their wound.
3: Damn,
1: man. A matter of fact, it's that big old blue box of salt, that big round. You know what I'm talking about? Morton's.
2: Morton's with the umbrella.
1: Yes.
2: Yes. I know you're talking about.
1: Yeah, they throwing that salt.
2: Oh yeah, yeah.
3: Maybe it's cinnamon butter.
1: Nah.
2: This is regular old Morton.
1: Yes, Morton. Not sea salt. Yeah. None of that. No.
3: Tried to make
2: They don't even test Morton. They just put it in the box. They don't eat over.
1: Let's get into the hot topics. Here we go.
0: Hot topics. We back on that.
4: Thanks.
0: Only on Dee Dee in the Morning.
1: Before we even get into that situation, guys, this hour of the show is being brought to you by Sherwin-Williams. 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So first, we got to talk about your president. How you making Canada mad again? How you gonna sit up there and get Canada mad at us?
2: Yeah. Again.
1: Again. Aren't they the nicest ally we got?
3: Yeah, we cannot get it right with them people.
1: We can't. Okay.
3: They are neighbors and they don't like us.
1: We messing with each neighbor, right? Let me think about this. Mexico and Canada. Okay. Your president now is trying to rename something else again. He already said that it was not the Gulf of Mexico anymore. Remember, it was Gulf of Mexico? And he changed it to the Gulf of America.
2: He just
1: changed it.
3: Yeah.
1: He just said, this is it. My decision. Now he didn't change something else. He's mad at Canada. So now he's trying to change a lake's name. Take a listen.
5: President Trump escalating his trade war with Canada, signing an executive order to rename Lake Ontario.
6: We're going to be changing the name of Lake Ontario, effective immediately, to Lake America.
5: The president fuming since Ontario Premier Doug Ford unloaded on him when the trade deal fell apart.
7: Well, he kissed my ass as far as I'm concerned.
5: Canada's Prime Minister Mark Carney noting the name of the lake dates back more than 400 years, adding this lake is called Lake Ontario today and forever. Mm. The lake borders New York, whose Governor Kathy Hochul bluntly rejected the president's new name, posting, New York won't be calling it that.
1: Mm. How you just gonna wake up, get mad, and say, you know what?
3: Yeah.
1: This is what I'm gonna name.
2: Yeah.
1: This.
3: Because he a clown.
1: Damn.
3: He a character.
1: Oh, my God.
2: We got a huge clown running our country right now.
1: Yeah. Are we at year two? We're at year two, right?
3: I think so, yeah. Yeah,
1: and they
3: like
1: keep
3: that.
1: Messing with the midterms, trying to mess with the mail-in voting. You know he voted by mail-in, right, your president?
3: Yeah.
1: Voted by mail-in, but is trying to get rid of mail-in voting. A lot of people say because him and his boys have rigged the system that we vote with, but they can't account for the mail-in votes. So as they try to manipulate our process here, they can't manipulate mail-in voting.
3: Right.
1: That's why he's trying to get rid of it.
3: You say it's year two. It feel like year eight.
1: Don't it?
2: Man.
1: We're going, please, can we get... We're all just keeping our fingers crossed. We're just trying to get through these other two.
3: Yeah.
1: We're just trying, man.
3: He makes it very hard for everybody involved, not just Americans,
1: right,
3: but I'm talking about our allies and our enemies.
1: Yes.
3: He make it very hard, man.
1: Sick. I'll tell you what else is sick. Why they do this to Gladys Knight, I saw it yesterday. TMZ reported on it.
3: Yeah.
1: A bunch of other blogs picked up where they're saying Gladys Knight, I guess, is out here dazed and confused on stage.
3: Yeah, I did see that. At one of her most recent performances, you could see her kind of walking around on stage, not really knowing where she was at, not really knowing her background singer. She even like hugged one of the background singers in the
1: out
3: middle
1: of the blue.
3: Yeah, in the middle of their performance. I think we got audio.
1: Let me stop that for a second. That is not Gladys singing right there.
3: That's the background singing.
2: Yes.
1: Gladys, she's facing them. She's watching them, and she's enjoying the show while they sing.
3: In the middle of the show.
1: Mm-hmm.
2: And Gladys was looking around like, can you tell me your name?
3: She genuinely was.
2: Yeah, man.
3: Now, they said Gladys did release a statement after the video started to go viral. She said, after much soul searching, I've decided that I will be easing into fewer performances while focusing on transitioning into my next stage of my career and my life moving forward. What she said.
2: Somebody wrote that for her.
1: Yeah,
3: shut up.
1: Yeah.
2: The way she was on stage, Gladys didn't write that.
1: She didn't write that. Well, you know her son has said for a while, he had even filed a complaint with the Department of Human Services alleging that her husband has manipulated his mother and forced her to work long hours on tour.
3: Yeah.
1: They said despite her declining cognitive health.
3: I saw some people in the comments saying, what kind of contract did she sign when she first got into the music game that she's still touring right now to this day and has to tour right now to this day?
1: It's the husband. Want money.
3: Is that what it is?
1: I think is he a younger husband? I think he's younger.
3: Oh, God.
1: I don't know. All right, listen.
3: Poor Gladys.
1: Coming up, we got to talk about this. When it rains and pours, y'all have heard about the. I can't even. We ran out of time. I'll tell you next hour what I'm talking about.
3: Damn
1: when it rains, it pours. Just understand this. Somebody is throwing salt in somebody's wound. I'll tell you about that. Also, coming up next hour, you might be surprised at just how much or how little some of your favorite artists made off with their biggest hits. That's on the way. It's DD in the morning.
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8: Good morning. I'm looking at an accident over here in East Knoxville. It's 640 eastbound on that ramp to I-40 going east, like you're headed towards Asheville Highway. Again, it's over here in East Knoxville. As that traffic builds down 75 right now, coming out of Campbell County down into Anderson County. It's also increased down through La Follette right now in the normal spots. If you're having transmission problems, let them check it out today at AMCO Transmissions on Kingston Pike. I'm Commander Chuck with your on-time traffic.

0: It's Didi in the morning looking for Trey G right there now to find out what's trending with Trey.
1: Hey, so Northwest is following in her dad's footsteps is what I'm hearing. She just announced a live show in Chicago, and her mama, Kim Kardashian, is actually backing her. Mm. She says that basically she is encouraging her little girl to get out there in Chicago and perform. She Kim Kardashian actually posted, tickets on sale tomorrow, link in bio. So they are full steam ahead with making Northwest a star.
0: Right?
1: Yeah. And Hollywood kind of split on it. That people are saying like she's too young.
0: I think so.
1: Yeah, but some people are saying it's like it's in her bloodline.
0: I get that too. Yep. Yeah, but on the other hand, so it is for, remember Will Smith's daughter? And I just remember that story where she was going out on tour.
1: Willow, right?
0: Uh-huh. Yep. And she told Will, I can't, you know, she's like just a regular little girl.
1: Yeah.
0: And she was like, you can't just quit like that.
1: But do you stop them from being able to do it and give them a taste of it?
0: Let me tell you what you do. Guess what? You're doing a Chuck E. Cheese tour, okay? Okay, oh, Northwest? You're going to go out on a Chuck E. Cheese. Listen, Chuck they still got a stage. Did Chuck

0: Appear in court to answer those charges. 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
1: You get used to it.
2: Here's another DD's date fail.
3: Time for date fail, and her name is Jasmine. Hey, Jasmine. Hey, Jazz.
4: Hey, y'all.
3: Uh-oh.
5: Don't come on here like that.
3: Yeah. Jasmine.
5: You okay?
4: I'm confused, and I need y'all help.
3: Okay.
5: Okay. Talk to us.
4: I need y'all help. I went on this amazing date with this guy, Corey. We met online, which I don't even really do, but it worked out so well. He was so fine. He was so nice. We had great conversation all night. We had so much in common. And we flirted, we talked about marriage and goals and relationship and family. Mm-hmm. And he was a gentleman the entire night. And, you know, he walked me out of the restaurant after, and he paid for dinner. He pulled out my chair. I mean, even when I was ordering dessert, he didn't want it, but he still let me get it. Like, I mean, this was perfect, right? Okay. So he walks me out, and I get in the car. We hug, we kiss. And then I just haven't heard anything from him.
5: Oh, oh wow. Hold on now. You said y'all hugged and y'all kissed at the end of the night when he walked into the car?
3: Uh-oh.
4: I mean, a little, but never hurt a girl, you know?
5: Okay.
1: Amen.
3: Damn. Hold on a second. Trey was excited. He would act like that was the number two combo.
5: You get to,
3: what is it, hug and kiss?
5: Yeah, give me a super-sized hug and kiss.
1: Listen, yeah. I'm just trying to see. I thought maybe they had dinner and dessert.
3: Right. Okay, you never know. Right. That's okay. Right.
5: Give me a hug and kiss and hold the slob.
1: Shut up, stupid.
3: All right, Jasmine. So you got a hug and a kiss, and you thought everything was good after that hug and kiss, I take it.
4: I thought it was a perfect date, and I don't know what happened. I haven't heard anything from him.
3: Wow.
5: Let me ask you this. Was the kiss passionate? I mean, were you into the kiss? Were you looking at him while you kissed?
3: Or was it a peck?
5: Or was it a peck?
4: I mean, you know, a girl doesn't kiss and tell, but it was a very nice kiss.
5: Okay.
4: And I enjoyed it. And I think he did, too.
1: Mm. Okay, well, you know, sometimes when it comes to swap and spit, somebody's breath can stink a little bit.
3: God.
1: I'm just saying, somebody's breath can stink a little bit. You ain't had no odors wafting up or nothing like that, did you, from you or him?
4: I didn't smell anything from him. I don't think I had it. Wait. I've never had a complaint.
3: Wait,
4: what did y'all eat before you kissed?
1: Yeah.
4: A nice little chicken Alfredo.
3: Some garlic in that.
4: Yeah. But we both ate the same thing, and I don't think it's the breath.
3: What about this? Did you go and leave for a smoke break? Do you smoke or something, and maybe that turned him off?
1: Mm-hmm.
4: No smoke break.
5: Well, all right, well, how about this one? Because you say y'all had a very nice hug and kiss. Did he give you any signs that he wanted that night to continue and you went on home?
1: Might be a good one.
4: Well, then that's a reason for him to go anyway.
3: I know that's right.
1: Jasmine, I ain't going to lie to you. We done been down this road before now.
3: Yeah, we have. many times.
1: It's something that you are leaving out. Was there a crazy ex that you saw at the corner of your eye? Did your cell phone go off? Did you leave a pill bottle out? It's something you did, Jazz. I know it got to be.
3: Come on.
4: I have gone through every possible scenario, and this is why I'm calling y'all, because I need some help. I don't know what it is. What happened, but I need to figure it out.
3: You know what? All right. Listen, Jasmine. Well, let's figure out what happened. What was this guy's name? Corey.
5: Corey.
3: And she liked Corey. And y'all kissed and hugged, got the combo number one, and y'all had a good time, and you just don't know what happened.
4: I don't know.
3: Okay. What did you, you weren't wearing anything slutty or anything, right? You smell good.
4: I mean, I smelled good. I looked good. He was loving it. I was loving him. Let's see.
3: Let me ask this last question, though, Jasmine, because they say men, this bothers them. Did you have your toes out, and were your toes over the shoe?
5: Ooh.
3: Like, coming through? Y'all hate that for some reason.
5: I hate that. Turn off.
3: Big feet, yeah. Were your feet looking too big, and your shoes, your toes were coming up beyond the shoe?
4: Well, I never know when a man likes a foot fetish, so I kept mine covered up.
3: What size shoe? You sound like you may have a big foot. Maybe your foot, what size shoe you wear, Jazz?
1: Not a big foot.
4: I'm a cute little 7.5.
3: Oh, okay. You got a nice size foot. Okay.
1: Did you get your car washed before you came to the date, Jazz? Was the car clean?
4: The car was clean.
0: clean, yeah.
5: Okay.
3: All right. All right. You don't know. Okay, tell you what. Let's call him.
5: I don't know. One more. Let me just ask you. Was your hair done? Did you have, when you hold
3: not
5: your head?
3: Not a bonnet.
5: But did you have a bonnet on? Or did you have a kitchen back there?
4: My edges stay laid. Thank you.
1: I know that's right. All right.
3: Tell you what. We're going to call.
5: Okay, yeah, we need to.
3: We do this all the time, and I think we waste a lot of time. Let's go make up some time on the other side.
1: Come on.
3: Let's figure out what happened. Okay? So we're going to call this guy. You said his name was Corey, I think, right?
4: Corey, yeah.
3: Yeah, okay. We're going to call Corey, everybody, and see what happened on the date with Jasmine. That's on the way. It's Date Fail. It's Dee Dee in the morning.
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15: Good morning. Definitely more volume in the last few minutes. Coming down the interstate here on I-75 southbound as you come out of Campbell County, passing that Caramel exit all the way down into Anderson County. As it builds on that Solway Bridge right now, trying to push into the Oak Ridge area. Stop and go already. Certain section of Kingston Pike throughout the Bearden area. 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I'm Commander Chuck. You're on time traffic.
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0: Good morning, Dee Dee in the morning. We're all here. Trey G, comedian JJ Williamson. We were talking to Jasmine, everyone.
1: Come on now.
0: Jasmine hit us up and she said she wanted to be on the show because Jasmine said she went on a date with a guy named Corey.
1: Yeah.
0: And they had a good time. Where'd y'all meet again? Where'd you meet, Jazz?
2: Mm-hmm. We met online.
0: Okay. And you said it was a great date. You guys kissed, hugged when it got done.
2: Great date. Kiss, hug, gentleman, opened my doors, pulled out my chairs, bid me adieu, and never heard back.
0: Oh, nice gentleman. Let's see what happened. Damn. Okay, we're going to call him, and you got to be quiet, okay?
2: Okay.
0: We got to get him to be truthful. Here we go, everybody.
3: Hello?
0: Hi, is Corey there?
3: This is he.
1: Yeah.
0: It's Dee Dee, Trey G, and comedian JJ Williamson from the radio station. How you doing?
3: I'm good.
0: We're doing great. Hey, we needed to call you about something. You went on a date with someone, Corey, and we wanted to know how it went. And her name was Jasmine, and she's a good friend of Trey G's. And he just wants you to be honest with him about it. He's trying to help her.
1: What happened, man?
3: Okay. Listen, great date. Jasmine was beautiful, funny, smart. She was everything that I thought I was looking for.
0: Mm-hmm.
3: But, you know, after the date, I walk her to her car. She's driving this nice luxury SUV. I'm like, okay, nice, okay?
1: Okay.
3: She pulls out of the parking spot. I see a huge puddle of oil.
0: Mm.
3: I'm like, that's probably already been there, you know. And then as she was going, I noticed it's fresh oil following her truck.
1: I know you
3: out of the parking lot.
0: <Mm-mm.
3: laughs> No, I'm like, what? And the oil was so clear, I could have followed her home without using GPS.
1: No. Let me, Corey, stop you and ask you. Let me ask you this. Did she work on a morning show?
0: Shut up.
1: Shut up. Because it sounds real familiar. Somebody else I know.
4: Does she have a lot of bugs on the grill in the front?
1: Corey, let me ask you this. Did she get in through the passenger side?
4: Right.
0: I hate you guys. Shut up. Stop talking about my car.
4: Has she been wearing the same hairstyle for years?
1: Okay.
4: Shut up.
0: All right. Hey, Corey, don't listen to them. They're just trying to describe me. Hey, listen. So she had, you felt like it was like breadcrumbs all the way back to her place.
3: Man, it was crazy.
0: That's a turnoff to you, though?
1: Wow.
3: Yes, but then I was like, okay, I probably could have overlooked that. But then when she started the SUV, the engine.
1: Oh, no.
3: She had somebody in the hood. So I'm like, you know, your engine leak oil. She's like, it's been doing that for a little minute.
1: But Corey, why was that such a deal breaker for you? Like, what was the big deal?
3: Man, listen. If you can't take care of your vehicles, your possessions, things like that,
0: mm-hmm.
3: you're not taking care of every facet of your life. Mm-hmm. You know what I'm saying?
4: Man, because usually we give women a pass. Because that's not their, you know, their expertise about worrying about if their car need an oil change or, you know, all they want to do is get in that thing and look at the gas hand.
3: She had a nice purse, designer shoes.
0: Oh, okay.
3: You know,
0: she's putting her priorities into how she looks.
4: And not that, right, okay.
1: Man. Damn, Corey, pay attention.
4: Damn, don't he though?
0: Damn.
1: Corey, pay attention. Right. Damn.
0: Well, Corey, she really liked you, and I'll be honest, we didn't see this one coming. We didn't know it was going to be about her oil change and her car.
4: Yeah.
0: Not turning off when she shuts it off.
4: I thought she had hair up on her arm or something.
0: Dirt under her nails or something. All right, well, guess what? Unfortunately, she is on the line here. We're on the phone with us.
1: Uh-oh.
0: Hello?
3: Jazz? Okay.
2: Corey, you can't be serious. I think that's ridiculous.
0: I think that's
2: absolutely wild that the oil from my car is the reason that you are going to not pursue something with me.
3: Your priorities is just not what they're supposed to be. And listen, I know you think it's just your car, but it's so much deeper than that.
1: Damn.
3: It's so much deeper than that.
2: It's so much deeper than that. Look, I've taken the car, first of all, still runs. I got out of the parking lot, didn't I? Okay.
0: Yeah.
2: And then I have gone to the mechanic, but he said it's going to be $1,000, and I can spend that money elsewhere. I keep oil in the car.
1: Uh-uh.
2: I handle what needs to be handled in order for the car to move from to and fro. So I don't know why this would be the reason that you think that we can't.
1: Corey, let me jump in. Jasmine, basically what Corey is saying is he wanted to take you through there, but your car just wouldn't allow it.
0: Because it won't go through there.
4: And then when she was driving off, he probably like, what we doing, twin?
1: Shut up.
0: Corey, if I send you guys out on another date and we pay for an Uber to pick you both up.
4: Damn.
0: Would you go on another date with Jasmine?
3: I love to go out. I just need to make sure she take care of that.
1: I know that's right.
4: Corey, man, you okay. if you go on getting another life, then, you know, maybe they'll all leak somewhere else.
0: Oh.
4: Heller.
0: Oh, okay. I hope not. All right, yeah, if it's oil leaking from there.
1: I hope not, Lord. Father, no.
0: Yeah, you're right, Trey.
1: Father, no.
0: Damn, if it's oil leaking from there, my God. Oh, all God. Right. Listen, Jasmine.
2: I'm good. This is ridiculous and not worth my time.
0: Hey. Clearly, we tried.
4: Yeah.
0: And Jasmine said, forget it now that Corey is so superficial and worried about her oil that is dropping all over the place. All right. Y'all clap it up for these two. Jasmine and Corey.
1: Hey.
0: All
1: right. Hey.
0: It's Dee Dee in the morning.
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9: Good morning. Definitely more volume in the last few minutes. Coming down the interstate here on I-75 southbound as you come out of Campbell County, passing that Caramel exit all the way down into Anderson County as it builds on that Solway Bridge right now, trying to push into the Oak Ridge area. Stop and go already. 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You're on time traffic.
10: Happy Friday, everybody. Sure hope you have a great day. It's going to be a beautiful day. Still on the warm side with forecast highs in the upper 80s to low 90s and a slight chance for a stray shower or storm. 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That's your latest forecast. I'm meteorologist Mike Witcher from the East Tennessee Weather Center. And remember to always get the latest forecast weather updates with the East Tennessee Weather
0: hey,
10: app.
0: Hey, good morning. It's Dee Dee in the morning. Trey, JJ. Y'all, we got to talk about something, okay? Mm-hmm. First, we got to talk about Bishop T.D. Jakes. Have you guys heard about the Bishop T.D. Jakes Foundation has a big summit that's coming up,
4: okay,
0: right?
4: Okay.
0: Big summit. And they're giving out like $1 million in grant money. All right. Here to talk about it, she is the CEO of the Bishop T.D. Jakes Foundation. Please welcome Miss Kelly Cornish.
1: Hey. Welcome.
0: Good morning.
4: There she go.
0: Right. CEO.
1: Come on.
0: Hello, CEO.
11: Hello. Good morning.
0: Good morning. All right. First of all, tell everybody all about Bishop T.D. Jakes Foundation.
11: The T.D. Jakes Foundation, it was formed about 6 years ago, believe it or not, a month before the pandemic.
0: Wow.
11: He had no idea, but he did have an idea. I'm sure he had an inkling from up high, on high, that the world would need something, that they would need additional resources, that people need to understand their money better in the future, that people's communities need to be transformed, and they need to be upskilled for work. And that's literally what we do around the country. Major markets, Atlanta, Dallas, soon to be Baltimore, and also Augusta, Georgia.
0: Ooh.
1: Oh, wow.
11: So,
0: Isn't that beautiful?
11: So, yeah. And it was about 3 years old when I started. And when I came, we had, I think, 3 employees. We're up to about 38 now.
0: Wow. Oh, nice. Wow.
11: So okay. Thank you. We're in an office in Atlanta. And so it's really been, the past 3 years has literally been about scaling, growing, getting his idea out of his head.
12: Yes. What are some stories that kind of are like close and near and dear to you, where y'all have like impacted somebody that you've seen?
11: One in particular is basically having, you know, parents bring their children to one of our STEAM events, and then they bring them back the next day and go, my child never talked about science like this. They never were at the dinner table having conversations about what I want to be, an engineer or a doctor.
4: Right.
11: And that's literally what we're doing. We're helping, we're giving people hope,
12: right,
11: and access.
12: Come
0: now,
12: on.
0: Let's talk about this. The T7 Summit. It's happening November 12th through the 14th in Atlanta. So if everybody is listening to us on the Vibe 87.7 in Atlanta, you need to be there. Tell everybody why they need to be at the T7 Summit.
11: Well, before you get there, you have a few more days until August 30th to apply up to $1.5 million in grants that will go to a number of organizations that align to some of the things that we align to.
0: Okay, hold on a second. JJ picked up his pencil like he was writing it down.
4: Right.
0: It ain't for yourself.
11: On his napkin.
0: Oh,
4: right.
0: On his napkin. It ain't for you.
4: Oh, I'm finna go to Vegas.
11: So you can apply up to August 30th. Go to T7Summit.com. You look for the Social Impact Challenge. And we're gonna have the pitch competition in Atlanta.
0: Okay.
11: And you will figure out, and the top winner could possibly walk away with $500,000.
12: Wow.
11: Yeah. And what's interesting is it's open to nonprofit, any 501c3, which is very different, because you hear about pitch competitions for entrepreneurship and businesses, but not for someone who's trying to make a change in their community.
12: Right. Mm-hmm.
11: So they need resources, they need access, and then so you apply, you wait to hear, you go through the different iterations, and then we present the winners November 12th through the 14th in Atlanta. For the T7 Summit. Uh-huh. So we invite, even if you don't apply, you're like, I'm not ready to apply yet, but I need to be in community. I need to be around other funders that can possibly fund my social impact project that I'm working on. Mm-hmm. So we're trying to create a community where nonprofits can come together every year.
12: I love it.
11: And just learn together.
0: And I love that too.
11: And win money.
0: So everybody, again, we're talking to Kelly Cornish. She's the CEO of the T.D. Jakes Foundation. Talking about the T7 Summit. It's going to happen in Atlanta, November 12th through the 14th. Make sure you're there. What are some other things that are happening at the T7 Summit that people need to know about?
11: Yeah, so first of all, we have some amazing guests from MC Light to Bakari Sellers to Van Jones to so many other people. And we're going to announce one pretty big in about a week.
0: Good, okay.
11: So follow us.
4: It's me.
11: But literally, they will hear from people who are making impact in their own ways and contributing back to the world that we live in. And you will come and you will walk away with this amazing certificate. We have people from Ivy League organizations coming to teach you about AI and grants and everything else. So it's going to be great.
0: You know what? One of the things I have hosted for the T.D. Jakes Foundation was the hiring mixer. Mm-hmm. And the thing that really impressed me is how, not just how professional it is, how wonderful it is, and the access, but you're meeting people that are flying from all over the country.
4: Yes. Right.
0: They come in for the hiring mixers and for everything that he did, because it's always A1. It's always top notch. It's always. So if you're in the Atlanta area, if you're listening to us, whether you're in New Haven, Chicago, Pittsburgh, New Orleans, wherever you are, how can somebody get more information? How do they find out?
11: So a couple of exciting things. You can go to T7Summit.com. Mm-hmm. That's T7Summit.com. And for registration, we actually have a DD code.
0: Uh-oh. Oh, we got a code now.
11: We got a code.
0: Make me look good. Y'all go and use the code.
4: It's Mustache 67.
11: God, she's so crazy. But you go in, the code is T7DD. Mm-hmm. That's DEDE 25.
0: Okay.
11: T7DD. 25. 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
0: Get 25% off your tickets, everybody. 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
11: Absolutely.
0: Go there and then also put T7DD, DEDE 25, and you can get 25% off for your ticket. I love what you're doing.
4: Yes.
0: Congratulations to you, Kelly. Kelly is the CEO, y'all.
4: Come on.
11: Thank you.
0: I love saying that.
4: That's a lot of love, y'all. And look like one too.
0: Don't she?
4: That's a lot of love.
0: CEO of the T.D. Jakes Foundation. Please clap it up for Miss Kelly Cornish.
4: All right.
11: Thank you.
4: All right.
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3: Hey, good morning. It's Dee Dee in the morning. Listen, everybody, we got to get to the hot topics because, boy, we got us a beef going on.
4: Boy.
3: We got a beef going on. Some rappers are beefing. Guess what? You'll never believe who it is. Let's get into it.
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5: It's time for Hot Topics, only on Dee Dee in the morning.
3: First, though, I was telling you guys about when it rains, it pours, and people throwing salt in your wound.
4: Yeah.
3: You know who got a wound open right now? It would probably be the restaurant Texas Roadhouse.
4: Oh, yeah.
3: Yeah. So last week, Texas Roadhouse got in trouble because there was a viral video, and they said it was a private Facebook
6: group. A group text or something, right?
3: 400,000 people in a group thing of Facebook.
4: Yo.
3: Saying that they were white and that when black customers come into Texas Roadhouse, they were licking the bun, spitting in the food, and doing all this stuff.
4: Yo.
3: Texas Roadhouse said it was a hoax.
4: Yeah.
3: They claim it's a lie. We're all trying to figure out, then who are the 400,000, though, that was in that group then?
6: Group text.
3: Yeah. But anyways, now they got problems. Somebody then dug up an old clip from last year. They said there was a report about Texas Roadhouse having staples in their food. I promise you.
7: On Wednesday, a woman said her family found staples baked into the bread they received at the Texas Roadhouse in Walpole. The social media post included images of the impacted food.
8: And mid-bite, my sister's like, ow, like there's something hard in here. So my mom takes the bun to inspect it. We open the bun to find staples. We find staples, like, baked into the bread.
3: Mm-mm.
4: Damn. They done went into the vault.
3: Yeah.
4: Dug up old video.
3: Yeah. And then this is what, like about a year ago, I think.
4: Yeah.
3: And so now everybody's like, wait a minute, Texas Roadhouse. Yeah. So again, when it rains, it pours.
6: It pours.
4: Yeah.
6: Hey, you know, even if none of this is true, it's going to be on our minds, though.
3: Oh, yeah.
6: We're still going to be hesitant to go in there and try to enjoy our food.
3: You know what? I got a message to Texas Roadhouse. Hey, listen, you advertise on this show, we'll leave you alone.
4: Cut it out.
6: Hello?
4: Texas Roadhouse
3: didn't release. We don't mess with none of our advertisers.
4: Shut up. They did release a statement, though. They basically said that all of the stuff in that group chat was untrue, and they investigators proved it is what they see.
3: Okay.
4: That's what they see.
3: Give us your, we want to see the investigative report. Okay. Hey, Boosie is beefing with who now?
4: Rod Wave. So one of the biggest artists of this generation, Rod Wave, he is he's known for sampling people's music.
6: Right.
4: He takes their music and he kind of makes it his own. Now, Boosie came out and said that Rod Wave never paid him a dime to sample or use any of his music, right? And Rod Wave took issue with that. He said, we were supposed to be cool. I looked up to you as an artist. Rod Wave came out and said this on his social media about Boosie.
9: Boosie, man, you need to cut that shit out, man. You talking about letting it go. Ain't letting shit go. No, you a f***ing hoe. And you broke my heart threatening with a lawsuit. Acting like a bitch. Acting like one of these hoes or something. You threatening with a lawsuit. You threatening to take a nigga to court. Like a f***ing police. Like you, what the f***? I knew from the jump. I had assembled so many of Trill found a record label property. I assembled so much and interpolated so much of their music. I already had a relationship with your label. I knew from the jump you didn't own the music.
4: Mm.
9: So when I reached out and I offered you $100,000, fam, you said that wasn't enough. You got me fucked up. I ain't going for nothing. Ain't nobody finna be pressing me or starting me. You got me fucked up. Fucking give you nothing.
3: Mm-hmm.
9: And fucking
3: man.
9: You threatened to go to court.
3: Okay,
9: you
3: all right.
9: You ain't no gangs, you ain't nothing. Try taking him to court.
4: Yeah. Yeah. That's what he had to say to Boosie.
3: I didn't understand what he had to say on the end.
4: Nah.
3: It was so much.
4: That end got real explicit.
3: Yeah, it did.
4: But Boosie, not to be outdone, he responded back to old Rod Wave. He called him a big B word.
10: Boy, shut your big ass up, boy. It took 15 music and made a career out of it. Boy, you a straight bitch. Let's talk about it. It took 20 music and made a career out of it. Boy, you's a big old bitch. Talking about your heart ain't never been broke. But every song, nigga, talking about your heart broke. You a cap rapper. You got the whole world saying for nothing. Shut your ass up, clown ass.
3: Damn.
10: Talking about you looked up to. What the f*** you looking up to? And you ain't never done nothing like these.
4: Mm.
10: Boy, you a bitch.
3: All right. Let me just say this. I didn't figure this out.
4: Yeah.
3: The best cussers on the planet are rappers. That's all I didn't figure out right now. Trey.
4: Yeah, Or Rick Ross' baby mama.
3: Yeah, her too.
4: Maybe Charleston White. He could be thrown in there too, maybe. But this beef is taking over social media is what it seemed like at this point, man. Mm-hmm. I don't know if it's ever going to get settled. Life Jennings even commented.
3: Oh, God.
4: On.
3: All right, let's move on. I just think, though, but Boosie is funny. He called him a what?
4: A big old B word.
3: All right. Yeah. Hey, finally, Cardi B's out here talking about how much it costs. She said they were spending too much money on videos or something.
4: That's exactly what she said.
1: Yo, I don't understand how the fuck this music video was expensive. This is what I be talking about. Like, sometimes it is so annoying to be Cardi B. Because no lie, I swear to God, right? I wanted this music video to be simple. I wanted a street, you know, like I wanted a very street New York summer vibe, right? And I'm thinking, right, because a lot of artists do videos in the streets, that this music video will be about, I'll say about $250,000. Bro, this video came out to be over $1 million. And this is the shit that be pissing me off, because it wouldn't even, if you look at the video, it doesn't even give that. But the way sometimes, because I'm Cardi B, I be getting overcharged is annoying.
3: I've heard that. People find out what you do, where you live,
4: who you are,
3: and they'll overcharge you.
4: Come on,
3: that's
4: man.
3: That's happening a lot nowadays.
4: Yes, indeed.
3: All righty. There you go. Those are your hot topics. Coming up next, we got to have a conversation about how jealousy turns your friendship into friction.
4: Uh-oh.
3: On the way, it's DD in the morning.
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3: All right, let's find out what's trending with Trey right now, you guys. Let's do that. Good morning.
4: Hey, good morning to you. Look, Chris Brown loses again is what's trending.
6: Damn.
4: He actually filed a motion to try to get extra time because he is not trying to pay this woman who was attacked by a dog in his house. Mm-hmm. His housekeeper, basically. She was attacked by a dog. She won a judgment. And the judge actually said that Chris Brown has to give up some of his R&B tour money to the woman. She won about $13 million in a settlement.
3: Ooh.
4: Well, he wanted extra time because, of course, he is on tour with Usher.
3: Mm-hmm.
4: The judge has denied that. So now Chris Brown actually 100% has to pay this woman this $13 million, probably out of this R&B tour money.
3: Yeah, but somebody was talking about they saw the injuries of the woman, and I hadn't seen them.
4: It's pretty gruesome.
3: It's bad.
4: Oh, them pictures was crazy.
3: Oh, man.
4: She was just covered in blood. Like, I guess they took pictures after the fact, directly after, and she was just covered in blood on her face.
3: Yeah.
4: On her face.
3: Damn.
4: Yeah.
6: And usually when you win a judgment like this, don't it take a couple of years so she gets it before the... The year's out then.
4: Maybe. I don't know when the timeline is, but I'm sure it's soon.
3: Damn. Yeah. All right. Hey, listen, that's what's trending right now. Coming up, we got to have a conversation about how jealousy turns your friendship into friction.
4: Uh-oh.
3: It's on the way. It's Didi in the morning.
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11: I'm Mike Island with BIN News Now. Jury deliberations will continue today in the Lindsay Clancy triple murder trial in Massachusetts. Clancy admits to strangling her three young children in 2023, but pleaded not guilty in three counts of first-degree murder. An ICE officer at the center of an extradition fight has been released from a Texas jail. Democratic officials in Minnesota lost an extradition battle with Republican officials in Texas over Officer Christian Castro, who was charged after shooting and wounding a Venezuelan immigrant in January. It's unknown at this time if Castro will have to eventually appear in court to answer those charges. General Mills has removed artificial colors from all of its cereals. According to the company, the move means that brands including Lucky Charms and Trix are now made and available without synthetic color additives. I'm Mike Island. Get BIN News Now on demand 24/7 on the free iHeartRadio app.
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0: Good morning. Good morning. Good morning. It's Dee Dee in the morning. Trey G's here, also comedian JJ Williamson. Guys, let's talk about something Vic Mensa did with Chance the Rapper.
1: Yeah.
0: It was on social media. I saw it. It was really dope. I'm a big fan of Vic Mensa. He's the one, you guys, if you ever see him online, he'd be wearing like crop tops.
1: Yeah.
0: And he'll be picking like an orange off of a tree. Right. And he'll walk up to the camera and spit some real ass knowledge.
1: While he's peeling,
0: he'd give you some knowledge. You'd be like, wow. I like this dude. And I didn't even realize that he was an actor.
1: Yeah, he was in The Shot.
0: Actor, rapper, all those things. Well, he sat down with Chance the Rapper, and I believe they were hashing some things out.
1: Yes.
0: Because, Trey, you were saying that, I guess, at one point, Vic and Chance the Rapper used to, like, really do things together.
2: Yeah.
0: They were connected.
2: Very, very close. They used to record a lot of music together. Very connected together. And then all of a sudden, you've seen this shift in their friendship where they just didn't record and do music or nothing together. Vic Mensa now, he started a podcast, and he was speaking to Chance the Rapper about the rift in their friendship.
3: Seeing you in so much success, it grew jealousy in me. There were things I did and things I said at that time that I apologized for. And,
4: I already know.
3: Yeah, I mean, and I apologize for those things.
4: I had to get over it, or I wouldn't be with you right now.
3: You was having money, bro.
4: One thing that I did that I always felt bad about around ASAP, Kara was trying to book me a tour, and she was like, you should have Vic open.
3: Yeah, that was one that hurt me.
4: And I was like, no, I'm sorry.
3: I appreciate you. That one hurt me bad. You know what, too, bro? Because it was like, you was having money, bro. Like,

0: And I remember that time flipping the cushions on the couch, man, like looking for quarters and shit.
1: Dang.
2: That's tough.
1: Yeah. When you looking tough. You flipping the things over for quarters in the couch.
2: Yeah.
1: Damn.
2: Yeah.
3: For some odd reason, it sure be in there
1: but
3: somewhere.
1: They be in there, though. They
3: man,
1: really
3: you slide your hand up in there, you're going to get a can of wrapper and about 36 cents.
1: Well, listen, that was kind of interesting to me because what I really noticed the most in that was when Vic Mensa says, I was jealous.
2: Mm. Yeah.
1: Like the fact that he could own up that he was jealous that Chance the Rapper's career was taken off and he had right. money and everything.
2: Right.
1: But the fact that he could just admit that in that time, at that time, he was jealous. And that probably did put a rift in their friendship.
2: Absolutely. 100%.
1: So I'm curious with you guys. You ever had somebody be jealous of you like that?
2: Ooh.
1: Or have you ever been jealous of a friend's success? Anybody in here?
3: I have.
1: You have?
3: I have. In college.
1: Uh-huh.
3: I stepped away from college for a little while. I just need a mental break, man. And I saw a couple of my great friends.
1: Hold on. What? That's why you graduated at 29.
2: Stop it.
3: Yeah.
2: 29.
3: I ain't shame. I had great when I graduated.
2: I'm joking.
3: But a couple of my buddies, man, I quit school for a minute. I had a little mental breakdown. Just needed a break.
1: Mm-hmm.
3: And I just noticed my friends graduated from college. And I was so jealous of that so bad. Well, thank God I did have the will to go back to school and finish and graduate. But I was jealous of them, man. Like, damn, man, they getting their life together. They graduated on time.
2: That's real.
3: And they gone. And here, look at me going to jail.
1: Oh,
3: they steal it.
1: Oh, that was after the Sears debacle.
3: Yeah.
1: Okay.
3: Yeah, man. So I was very jealous of a couple of my buddies in college.
1: You know.
3: And one of them, you know.
1: Oh, Talkative
3: Marvin. Oh, Talkative Marvin.
1: Let me tell you, you know, that's interesting, though, JJ. Yeah. That's very good that you're as honest. Can you be honest about that, Trey? Have you ever been jealous of a friend?
2: I think it goes both ways. I think I've been jealous of someone else before. And I wouldn't even call it jealous. I done looked at somebody else's plate before and been like, damn, why my plate ain't as full? Like, why I ain't got some stuff like that? You know what I'm saying? What am I doing wrong?
1: Mm-hmm.
2: But I've also had that happen as well.
1: Yeah.
2: I've also had that happen. Even recently here, I was interviewing Eric Bellinger not too long ago.
1: Mm-hmm.
2: And somebody called me and they was like, man, I saw you got the interview with Eric Bellinger, whoop, whoop, this, that, and the third. I'm jealous of you getting the interview, bro.
3: Ooh.
2: And even if it was mentioned like lightly, it still left a little stain in my brain.
1: Why?
2: Yeah, like jealous. Why? I would love to see you get to that point.
1: Right.
2: I would love to see you right there. I would never say I'm jealous of you doing something like that. But I've been envious of somebody and their success and why I'm not there as well.
1: Do you know what's so interesting? For me, I don't know if I'm ever jealous. I don't find it jealousy. For me, I get inspired.
2: Sure.
1: You get what I'm saying? I can get mad at myself. Like what you just said. I go, why am I not? What am I doing wrong?
2: Right.
1: So if anything, I'm looking at myself like, okay, step your game up.
2: Right.
1: Do this or that. But I'm not getting ready to take from the other person or take from their accomplishments or anything.
2: Mm-hmm.
1: But I know it does happen. Right? I know it happens.
2: Absolutely.
1: I mean, of course, you know, when you're young, you're a kid, you're jealous. You know, I was jealous in high school of a friend who had a car.
2: Right.
1: Or whatever. But growing up and now where I am, no.
2: Yeah. But there's some jealous friends out there now.
1: Oh, there are. There are. A lot of them. A lot of them. And they turn that jealousy turns into hate and all the other stuff. But we want to know this. Have you lost a friendship or a relationship over jealousy? And again, and I know, I think I've lost one, and I feel they're jealous of me right now.
2: Yeah.
1: And I'm going, I don't know why.
2: Yeah.
1: I mean,
2: you know how
1: it's just
2: be.
1: Hard work. But nonetheless, I understand friendships can end like that, right?
2: Oh, yeah.
1: Over somebody being jealous.
2: Facts.
1: So I'm curious about this. Have you lost a friendship or a relationship over jealousy? We want to know about it right now. And you can remain anonymous. Call up here and be anonymous, right?
2: So.
1: But we just want to know, because it does happen. Jealousy, hate, or whatever it is, can ruin some friendships. Did it happen to you in your relationship or friendship? Let us know at 833-TALK-TO-DEE-DEE.
3: That's 833-825-5233.
1: It's DeeDee in the morning.
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13: Good morning. Still a bit of volume right now coming up through Blount County, passing the airport, trying to get into Knox County on Alcoa Highway northbound. Busy through downtown, pretty much on schedule, 40 east and west over here at Hall of Fame as traffic increases. 275 southbound at Woodland Baxter Avenue. 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I'm Commander Chuck, your on-time traffic.
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0: right, listen, it's Dede in the Morning along with Trey G, comedian JJ Williamson. We're talking this morning, guys. We are talking all about jealousy.
1: Yes, Lord.
0: And we just want to know, did your friendship, did you ever end or have a friendship that ended because of jealousy?
2: Jealousy,
0: right?
2: Yeah.
0: We heard Vic Mensa and Chance the Rapper sat down, and Vic Mensa basically told him, man, I was jealous of you. Mm. So have you ever had a friendship like that? Good morning. Hi. Who's this?
3: Pepe.
0: Hey, Pepe. All right, listen. You ever been jealous of a friend? Or have they been jealous of you?
3: Yeah, I've had that before.
0: Really?
3: In the oddest way.
0: How? What were they jealous of?
3: Man, I had a friendship where a dude damn near had everything more than me, but he was just jealous of just basically how I was living, just overall, just the fact that regardless of what happened to us or what we was going through, I was always in a positive attitude, and he would always be like the negative one. Just overall, just I guess like me being talented in different things, and you know, so you get friends with someone and they might try to copy what you're doing, and then they can't do what you do, and it becomes issues like stuff like that, to the point to where dude got so jealous that he set me up, lied on me, tried to get me to lose my girlfriend, all types of stuff. So it's like, and this was somebody who I called a brother too, and then that's why it hurt even worse. So it's like,
1: that's tough.
3: I've learned that people have what you call it, underlying intentions and stuff like that, and you never really know who's jealous.
0: Don't.
3: You got to really be careful who you keep around you.
0: That's true.
1: Basically, it sounded like he was jealous of you because you had things money can't buy.
3: Basically.
1: That's really what it sounds like.
0: Yeah, for real. I love it. Thank you very much for your call. I appreciate it. Hey, guys, it's Marquita. Hey, Marquita.
4: Hey,
0: girl, listen, we're talking about, you know, folks being jealous of you. You ever had a friend that was jealous of you and it ruined your friendship or anything?
4: Yes, we're no longer friends.
0: Mm. Now, she was jealous of you, or were you jealous of her?
4: I think she was jealous of me because every time I would get in a relationship, and you know how you get in a relationship and you vent to your friend, like, oh, he doing this and that. Mm-hmm. She would have so much negativity to say. But as soon as I'm like, oh, things going good, yeah, we blah, blah, blah, she had nothing to say.
0: Mm.
4: So, yeah.
0: Marquita, can I tell you something? I had a friend like that.
4: Talking on the negative, but on the positive.
0: Right.
4: She had nothing to say. You're supposed to say, oh, that's good.
0: Right.
4: Nothing. I got none of that.
1: Undercover hater.
0: You know, they used to say that now, Marquita. They say you're not supposed to tell your friends about anything in your relationship. You are not supposed to. Keep that between you and your man, girl.
4: I know now.
0: Yeah, you do. Because your friends will start hating. Trust and believe me.
1: How long was y'all friends for?
4: Yes. I was just about to say, and we had been on and off friends since we were in high school.
0: Oh,
4: that's
0: the worst.
4: So we used to kind of get into it when we were younger. Mm-hmm. And once we got older, we kind of got more closer. And then, you know, over time, it was just like, girl, like, what's your deal? Like,
1: right.
0: That's the worst part. We need somebody that close.
4: I had got a brand new car one time, and her girlfriend was more excited for me than she was.
1: Damn.
4: I'm like, even though she took me to get the car, she didn't see the inside of the car. But once I got to her house, she was just, like, walking, like, with her face all ugly and stuff. I'm just like,
1: That when she hit you with your girl, your little car cute. I see your little car.
4: Okay, it was a big car, though. It was a big car.
0: Thank you, Marquita. I appreciate your call. We appreciate it. Hey, good morning. Who's this?
5: It's the Lady Brazilianaire.
0: The what?
2: Brazilian.
5: The Lady Brazilianaire.
0: I know that's right.
2: Lady Brazilian.
6: There she go. There she go. Man.
0: Okay, Lady Brazilianaire. So listen, you ever had a situation like that where you lost a friendship or a relationship over jealousy?
5: Absolutely. I was getting married, and my maid of honor, who at the time was my best friend, actually told me to my face, I'm jealous of you because you're getting married.
0: Wow.
5: And I brushed it off. You know, I'm like, you know, it's going to be your time. Don't worry about it. And I kid you not, the last 2 weeks before it was my wedding, she made every single day a living hell for me. She did not try on her dress. She did not even come back to the city. So I had to find somebody else at the last minute just to be my maid of honor. And she laughed at me the whole time. Oh, girl, I'm so jealous of you. And I thought it was a joke, but she was actually serious. And I had not seen her for 12 years.
1: Oh, wow. Jeez.
0: Ouch. I hate to hear that.
1: How long was y'all friends with?
5: Oh, we was friends for like over 10 years.
1: Damn.
0: That's horrible. And
1: them be the ones,
0: that
1: too.
0: Makes me think about when they always say that, keep your friends close, but your enemies closer.
1: Yeah.
0: And you find out normally an enemy has been somebody who was real close in your circle. Isn't that crazy?
1: It made me think, too, that that don't even know you like that, they'll cheer for you louder than people that you done known your whole life.
6: Hell yeah.
1: Boy, that's crazy.
0: I agree with that. Well, listen, this is what we're talking about this morning. Have you ever lost a friendship or a relationship over jealousy? Vic Mensa sat down with Chance the Rapper and told him, I was jealous of you.
1: Crazy.
0: right? And their friendship changed. But he admitted he was jealousy. It was jealousy for him. So can you admit that this morning? Have you ever lost a friendship or a relationship over jealousy? Maybe you were jealous of them or they were jealous of you. And be honest this morning, all right?
6: You ain't got to give us your name or
0: not. At all. You can remain anonymous. 833-TALK-TO-DEEDEE.
6: That's 833-825-5233.
0: It's DEEDEE in the morning. 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
7: Good morning. What we're seeing right now is still some volume coming off that ramp from Western Avenue on to 640 going westbound. It remains heavy out here in West Knoxville, 40 east and west, over the top of West Hills coming past Paper Mill as it continues to build, pushing through downtown on 40 east and west here at 275 Western Avenue. 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I'm Commander Chuck, your on-time traffic.
8: Happy Friday, everybody. Sure hope you have a great day. It's going to be a beautiful day. Still on the warm side with forecast highs in the upper 80s to low 90s and a slight chance for a stray shower or storm. 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I'm meteorologist Mike Witcher from the East Tennessee Weather Center. And remember to always get the latest forecast weather updates with the East Tennessee Weather app.
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9: We're going to dance. And have some fun.

0: good morning, Didi in the morning. Guess what, guys? The deal is this. We've been having this conversation. Vic Mensa, right?
1: Yeah.
0: He and who was it? Him
1: Chance the Rapper.
2: Chance, yeah.
0: They sat down to have a conversation, and it was very interesting because Vic Mensa actually told Chance, I was jealous of you. Take a listen.
3: Seeing you in so much success, it grew jealousy in me. There were things I did and things I said at that time that I apologized for. And,
4: I know, I already know.
3: Yeah, you know I mean, and I apologize for those things.
4: I had to get over it or I wouldn't be with you right now.
3: Because it was like, you was having money, bro. Like, and I remember that time flipping the cushions on the couch, man. Like, looking for quarters and shit.
0: Dang, he was like, you were having money. He was jealous.
2: Yeah.
0: That he was having, what, he had money, he was successful.
2: Yeah. And then Chance was damn near on top of the world.
0: Right.
2: And approaching.
0: Then, and you got to remember, when somebody comes at you with that jealousy, probably for Chance, he's like, I'm not putting you on the stage with
2: Which
0: me.
2: Makes sense.
0: Yeah, you may have been doing some foul things, acting funny, acting foul. Mm-hmm. So why would he put you on the stage?
2: And I caught wind of it, right?
0: Right.
2: So I had to distance myself.
0: And this is how it happens, those misunderstandings. So we want to know, has that misunderstanding ever happened with you? You ever lost a friendship or a relationship over jealousy? Hey, Lucy, have you ever lost a friendship or relationship over jealousy?
5: Yes, I did, but it wasn't success and it wasn't financial. It was because of family.
0: What do you mean? Wow. Like, what happened?
5: What I mean is, like, this, my friend, well, what I thought was a friend for over 20 years, she was just jealous of my closeness with my family, you know, like trying to break up the family with the kids or with mama and just spreading lies and doing different things like that. And I thought that was odd because, really, I almost was kind of jealous of her because your family don't depend on you like mine depend on me. So, I mean, it's, a give and take, a blessing and a curse.
0: Right. But so, she was jealous.
5: It was jealous.
0: Isn't that crazy? Thank you for your call, guys. No. Let me tell you something. It'd be some of the most silliest things people can be jealous of you.
2: Oh, yes.
0: Over.
2: You would never think, right?
0: Somebody had told me that one time. They said, well, you know, so-and-so was jealous because of you. You have a great relationship with your family. You have a great I went, what?
2: Which is almost silly.
0: Right. Ain't that silly? But
2: very.
0: I guess that can be jealous to some people who may not have good relationships, right?
2: Yeah.
0: So you never know.
2: There's nothing to be jealous of.
0: Right. And you'd be looking up going, you're jealous of that?
2: Right.
0: And I was jealous. There was a point. I was jealous of a friend of mine. And I got a shout out to my girl, Nicole. I'll never forget that she was getting married.
2: Yeah.
0: And I was trying to date, you know, and she's a little younger than me. So, you know, I felt like I was the big sis. So I should have been finding somebody and being married in a relationship. And I was having issues. Couldn't find not a person.
1: Yeah. It's what you just said. It's the big part.
0: Okay, thanks, JJ. So here's the thing. She got married. My girlfriend Nicole got married.
2: Yeah.
0: And she wanted us all to wear, I think it was white or linen or something.
2: Mm-hmm.
0: And I think I showed up in like a jean shirt or something. Because I was like, you can't have me fly all the way there to New Orleans. And this is at the time I was living somewhere. You can't have me fly in and tell me what to wear.
2: Damn.
0: And really, it was coming from a place of jealousy.
2: Yeah, I sure did.
0: I have to remember that.
2: No.
0: And I think I told her that one time too. So she listens all the time in Atlanta. Shouts out Nicole. But I was jealous.
2: It take a big person and it take growth to admit something like that. Because I think we all have moments. I don't care if you was a kid, an adult, preteen, whatever it is. You have moments.
0: But you can't get, you will get jealous of relationships.
2: Oh,
0: I have
2: absolutely.
0: To admit. You'll be jealous that this one has a successful relationship or not or whatever. So
2: the whole time they're going through hell in that relationship.
0: Though. Yeah, you don't even know. Oh, it's Brother Cal, everybody.
2: Brother Cal.
0: Brother Cal, you ever had somebody or you lost a friendship or a relationship over jealousy?
6: I have actually done that.
0: Mm-hmm.
6: And I have a couple of friends, but it all went over the same thing. But to make a long story short, for me, people were jealous because I didn't want to be a criminal or in the streets, and I decided that I wanted to work for what I have. Yeah, we didn't all done our things, but, you know, they were jealous because they feel like when a person feels like you should be doing what they doing or you should be going through what they going through, then they had it built-in jealousy for you because they mad that you doing things that they could or should be doing, but they was unsuccessful at it. So now they hating on you because jealousy is basically hate.
2: Yeah.
6: You know, so I've lost a few friends that way. But you know what? I'm not going to take up your time, make a long story short. There are people in this season of your life that won't be there, and you got to look at it that way.
0: Come on, Cal.
6: You can't take everybody with you, and you don't know what people are thinking. You just have to try to be genuine as possible, and that is the definition of being a friend.
0: I like
6: that. A friend ain't going to hate on you.
0: Yep.
6: A friend ain't going to talk about you. They going to support you, and if they jealous of you or they hate on you, then they don't need to be in your life. Just simple as that.
0: I like it. Thank you, Brother Cal.
2: Everybody can't go.
0: I like it.
2: Everybody can't go with you.
0: Ain't that the truth? Well, thank you, Brother Cal. You know, a great way to wrap up today's conversation. Yes, we appreciate all the calls this morning. You know, I always say it, if you couldn't get through on the phone lines, the conversation continues at Didi in the Morning.
7: Pump up the volume.
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2: All right, it's Didi in the Morning, and we got to get right to the hot topics because, you guys, did you hear the story about a man that went out here duping a lot of women? I mean, lying to women about the fact that he was a football player.
3: Yeah.
2: You have got to hear this and what he did to these women. Here we go.
0: Hot topics.
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2: 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All right. I don't know if y'all saw, but they said a man. He was faking being, what is this? I think, a 49er?
3: Was supposed to have been a wide receiver for the 49ers, man. Thought he was, I mean, had their uniforms on, acting like he was going to practice.
5: He had
3: everything.
5: He had a helmet.
2: No.
3: He had a helmet.
2: No.
3: With his name on the back of his jersey.
2: This is crazy.
5: Crazy.
3: Behind, man. Check them out.
6: Here's a bizarre story. Two men have been charged with wire fraud after one of them posed as a 49ers player to trick women. Authorities in Oregon say 35-year-old Dejon Love and 18-year-old Taylor Chan created fake investments to steal money from women.
2: Mm-hmm.
6: Investigators say Love met women in California, Oregon, Washington, and Idaho through dating apps and told them that he played for the 49ers or was a wealthy real estate investor. Chan posed as Love's financial advisor and tried to get the women to give him money for fake investments. The FBI believes there could be more victims.
5: Damn.
3: Wow.
2: Damn.
5: That is despicable.
2: Ain't it?
5: But I ain't gonna lie to you. City boys up, baby.
2: I know. City
5: boy. That's what happened though when you start chasing that money.
2: Exactly.
5: Start chasing men with money.
2: That's a hard lesson. Jersey chasers.
5: Yes.
2: Mm-hmm.
5: That's a hard lesson to learn.
2: It is. It really is. Be careful.
3: Damn,
2: out here,
3: he
2: ladies.
3: Got away with it.
2: The other thing we gotta talk about, LeBron and Jeezy, what was going on here?
3: Well, LeBron James, man, he went out, you know, Jeezy got a residency out there in Vegas, man. Mm-hmm. You know, he out there balling,
2: hold on a second,
3: man.
2: Hold on a second. I got to let everybody know you said residency.
3: Residency.
2: Okay. Damn, hold on a second. Did he sound that out or what? He said residency.
5: That was the phonetic
3: residency.
2: Okay, go ahead.
3: Out there in Vegas.
2: Mm-hmm.
3: I attended a couple of weeks ago,
2: sure,
3: man.
2: Did.
3: It's amazing, man.
5: That's
3: well, LeBron came out there, man, because it's been going so well. LeBron surprised him with the key to the city.
7: My nigga came up here and said, for 20 years, y'all been riding for him for 20 years. We started this journey together
8: yes,
7: 20 years
8: did.
7: Ago, young.
8: You did.
7: Mr. 17-5.
9: Jeezy.
7: He get his own day in Las Vegas. I'm here to present you with a key to the city, my nigga.
8: Oh, wow. Wow.
7: This is all you, champ.
8: My God, man. This
7: That's
8: is love,
7: all
8: brother.
7: You, champ. All love.
8: Amen.
7: Man.
8: This is love, man.
10: Yes, sir.
7: I also heard that you got an announcement.
8: Yes.
7: Because this is supposed to be the last show, right, y'all?
8: Yes, it's a grand finale.
7: I heard you got an announcement for the people.
8: Y'all been so good to me. This is a sold out crowd, and I want y'all to know I don't want to stop doing this. I'm going to do 9 more dates in Las Vegas.
2: Mm,
5: damn.
2: Okay.
3: 9 more dates.
5: Yeah, 9 more suits.
2: Mm-hmm.
3: Nine more suits.
5: Yeah.
3: He can't wear it no more.
2: So he's that good? He's that good.
3: It really is great, man. You know, he got the orchestra out mm-hmm. there, man. You know, they playing, you know, the violins, you mm-hmm. know, piano. Got a conductor, man.
5: Right.
3: I mean, it really is great. You get a chance to be suited and booted.
5: Right, mm-hmm. right.
3: Get suited and booted.
5: I know
3: booted,
5: a lot
3: man.
5: Of artists do it. I just feel like Jeezy do it at a higher
2: level.
3: Yeah.
2: Well, hold on. I saw Rick Ross. Rick Ross did one where he was doing it with the orchestra, but he was out there in a jogging suit.
5: Oh, was he?
3: Yeah.
2: I said, well, what? You making the crowd dress up.
5: Hey, when you the boat,
2: oh, yeah,
5: you can be
2: right.
5: comfortable
2: the boat,
5: like
2: right.
5: that.
2: The biggest
5: you
2: of
5: can
2: all
5: be
2: time.
5: Comfortable.
2: Hey, finally, Kevin Hart, what's going on? Him and LeBron are about to compete, aren't they, with this whole golf
3: like thing? Yeah.
2: Yeah.
5: Yeah, I feel like they're making golf really a hot topic right now, too, man. Well, Kevin Hart was on the golf course with one of his good friends, and one of his friends was causing a little ruckus on the golf course, so Kevin Hart had to be the funny man that he is.
11: Morning. Country clubs, it's mandatory that you speak to everybody.
12: Good morning. How you doing, man? Always good. Yes, sir.
11: You got to say something that's like, hey, Gary. How's your wife? Wife okay? Kids okay? Good.
12: Morning. Good. Hey. All right, guys. Good shot. You want to clean these people's course? You don't have no etiquette. They invite your ass out, and you want to tear people's course up.
11: Sir, I apologize. I'm talking to your backswing. He does first country club. First time being here. My apologies.
12: My bad, yeah. Bro.
11: Everything you think about us is absolutely correct. It's all correct. You want to know why black people get a bad name at these places? You know why black people get a bad name? Because of you.
12: Because of you, Harry?
11: That man was in the middle of a backswing.
12: Was he?
11: And you just started.
9: yelling.
12: Did I?
9: Yeah, now good luck. Good luck with us getting invited back.
12: Hey,
9: this is what you do to me.
12: It's over.
9: This is what you do to me.
12: That's why they call me one and done Harry.
9: What name did he say? It's yeah. Okay, Kevin.
12: Yeah, you don't know me.
9: He didn't say Harry. Don't nobody know Harry. Man, you just me.
3: That's a real good brother. I know him very well, oh, really? Man. Yeah, name it Harry Godspeed, man. He works for Kev, man. But yeah, man, you got to have etiquette out on the golf course.
2: Yeah, really? I found
3: you
2: that
3: out.
2: You
3: got to be quiet.
2: Yeah. Yeah.
3: Very quiet. Mm-hmm. Really? You can't talk when people are getting ready to putt or swing.
2: Yeah, me and my girlfriends, the three of us went out to play golf, and we didn't know, just us without our husbands.
5: Yeah.
2: And we started doing photo shoots. And so a group of men were waiting, and finally they just drove around us.
3: Yes.
2: Like, God dang it.
3: Yes, yes, that's what we do.
2: Yeah.
3: We will go around you, man, because you can't hold the course
2: up. We were holding it up. All right. Hey, listen, we are having a photo shoot. Coming up, we're going to play our $1,000 minute game next. It's Didi in the morning.
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10: Good morning. What we're seeing right now is still some volume coming off that ramp from Western Avenue on to 640 going westbound. It remains heavy out here in West Knox, so 40 east and west over the top of West Hills coming past Paper Mill as it continues to build, pushing through downtown on 40 east and west here at 275 Western Avenue. 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I'm Commander Chuck, your on-time traffic.
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0: morning. It is Friday. We're all here. I need to find one person. Which, wait. I forgot. JJ's in Cleveland all weekend.
1: Cleveland, Ohio. Hey, I come, baby. I'm coming to the Funny Bone. Two shows tonight, two shows on Saturday. Tickets are going well. You know, I think I'm getting a little results from my comedy special, Overlook, that's out on YouTube. Let me say that real quick. But yes, anybody that knows somebody in Cleveland, man, y'all pull up on your boy. Two shows tonight, two shows tomorrow.
0: All right. Ooh. There he is. Trey G's going to tell us what's trending.
2: Hey, so Lil Durk is trending in Chicago. You know, he's on trial right now for the murder for hire of a guy by the name of Lil Pab. Well, Kanye West actually pulled up to the courthouse.
0: Yeah,
2: it looks like Lil Durk affiliate Duty Low, he posted Kanye on his Instagram page and said, "Ye, we love and respect you for showing up at our darkest times." He actually is holding a free Durk shirt as well. So, shout out to Kanye West for popping out for Lil Durk.
1: That's love.
0: What's Kanye been doing? He kind of moving around like quietly, almost weird.
1: It has been. Real low with him lately.
2: I feel like we should let him be quiet.
0: Okay, you're right.
3: Yeah, for real.
0: Don't heat him up.
1: Please don't.
2: His daughter coming. Don't worry about it.
1: Because if I see one more stocking over his head.
2: Shut up.
0: All right, listen, we got cash for you, $1,000. All you got to do is answer 10 questions correctly right now at 833-TALK-TO-DEEDEE.
1: That's 833-825-5233.
0: Play our $1,000 minute game next. 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
5: I'm Mike Island with BIN News Now. Local governments across the United States are increasingly reviving and expanding juvenile curfews. According to the Office of Juvenile Justice, this wave of legislation is primarily a response to teen takeovers that we've been reporting to you over the summer. Meanwhile, in Raleigh, North Carolina, leaders are planning to vote on a teen curfew next month, as their police chief is citing a trend of increasing violence. Police Chief Rico Boyce reports a year-over-year increase. Chief Boyce, who is African-American, explained in a recent press conference in Raleigh that it is time to be proactive.
6: Making sure that our youth, that they are safe, but also those youth that are juveniles who are committing crime, that the victims of those crimes, that they're safe.
5: According to the Raleigh Police Department, crimes involving juveniles are up 9% compared to this time last year. Get BIN News Now, on demand 24/7, on the free iHeartRadio app.
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0: Dee Dee in the morning. I got Trey G here, also comedian JJ Williamson. Guys, I love when we are in the presence of greatness.
1: Come on.
0: Because I always feel like it's gonna rub off on us.
1: Yeah, and creativeness.
0: And creative. Yeah. All of the above. This man has collaborated with folks like Beyonce, Megan Thee Stallion, SZA, and more. He is a Grammy-nominated, 12-time platinum music producer, songwriter. He does videos, does everything. I mean, the man will tell us everything. Please yes, welcome Mr. Isaac Yeoman.
2: Yay. Stop playing.
0: All right,
3: welcome.
0: Isaac.
2: Yep.
0: Dang it, you did a lot in life. My God, you overachiever, you.
1: I was about to say, so you've been slacking in life, what it sounds like a little bit. Golly, man.
3: Man, we just got nominated for an Emmy, too. So
0: really?
3: That's love. Add it to the bio, you know.
1: Come on, man. As you should.
0: Okay,
1: yeah,
0: wait a minute. So tell us all about it. Okay, what is the Emmy nomination for?
3: For a piece that I did with the NFL.
1: Sports, right?
3: Yeah. Andre Johnson got inducted into the Hall of Fame. Mm-hmm. So I did that piece. It got nominated for an Emmy. So,
0: but how many films have you made?
3: Man, I have made, I think I'm on my 12th film.
0: Wow, nice.
3: Yeah, on my 12th joint. So my most recent film, Sincerely Brad, just got picked up by the Roku channel.
0: Mm-hmm.
3: And so that's streaming now. People can go check it
0: what
3: out.
0: What is that about?
3: It's about a black astronaut. Yeah, so I try to switch it up, do something different. The project actually dropped at the perfect timing because the first black astronaut actually just went to the moon. Glover.
1: Right, Artemis 2.
0: Yeah.
3: So that just happened like a couple months ago in my film. That actually was what kind of created more hype about it.
0: That's Isaac, you're one of them smart dudes.
3: I'm a little nerd.
0: I like it. That's smart.
1: What is your
3: little nerd with a little drip? Okay.
1: What is your creative process like? Do you have to be kind of like void of everything and everybody, or can you like write in chaos? You know what I'm saying? Do you get inspired with that kind of thing?
3: My films, you know, have a little bit of both. You know what I mean? I talk about both sides of the coin. It ain't never just peaches and cream. There's no good story without conflict. So.
0: So everybody, we are talking to Isaac Yeoman, and he is Grammy nominated, Emmy nominated. I mean, you got an NAACP. You didn't want every award and nominated for everything, huh?
3: Yo, man, listen, we trying to go to the moon with it, literally.
0: I like it.
1: Yeah.
0: So you got an image nomination, NAACP image nomination for the documentary Memory Builds the Monument. It's on Paramount now. What is that documentary about?
3: Yeah, it's about a music venue called Club Matinee. It's no longer here, but that's why the film is called Memory Builds the Monument, because your memory is like rebuilding the monument. And for me, it's like, a monument is, in my mind, is not a physical place. It's a ideology and the feeling that something gave. You know what I'm saying? Like Dee Dee in the Morning, that's a monument. It don't matter where it's at. You know what I'm saying?
0: I like that. It's a monument. Come on. You feel me? I like it. Of course she do.
1: You see that?
2: She gonna be in your DM. What was that you were talking about?
0: You come up with some dope ass concepts, because I love this. You did some of the Adidas called, it was a film, right?
3: Is
0: it?
3: Rots and Highs. Yeah, that one at Tribeca the year before last.
0: Dang, listen at that Tribeca.
1: Yeah, for sure.
3: Yeah, man, that was a big deal. It was about, and it was about the first black cowboy, Murtis Dyckman. So I'll be trying to tell stories about stuff that a lot of people don't talk about. You know what I mean? So, yeah, man, I've been blessed to be able to work with a lot of really cool brands like Marvel. And even here in the D, one of my biggest clients is PepsiCo. We did that's what I worked on with Megan Thee Stallion. We did a piece with Flamin' Hot.
0: Nice.
1: Yeah. That's hard.
0: So
1: that's
0: you worked with Beyonce.
3: I did.
0: Ooh, you had to sign you had to sign NDAs to work with her.
3: Of course.
0: Yeah. What about Megan Thee Stallion? Megan Thee Stallion, no NDA?
3: Nah, because everybody knew, like, Flamin' Hot University was a thing that was already out in the world. People knew it was happening. And so when we did, and I knew her manager, T. Ferris, for years. Okay. You know what I'm saying? So that's my dog.
0: You only have to sign how many NDAs did you have to sign?
3: Exactly.
1: Talk about them right now. So we can void them.
0: It's not an NDA if I disclose it, GD. The least you can do is just say
1: you signed it. You too close to the sun.
0: I want to know. Who will be asking you to sign them? Damn.
2: All right, you know what? Don't answer the DDDM.
0: What's next for you? What do you have next?
2: For real.
3: Man, I got a new joint. That's loading. I'm going to give you the little...
0: All right, come on. Do I have to sign the NDA? No, I got to give you the NDA first.
3: Nah, we got this new joint, man, coming out with Woody McClain. A lot of people know him from Power.
1: Yeah.
3: Or Bobby Brown.
1: Yeah. New Edition Story.
3: Yeah. Got a new joint coming out with him and starring him and Nephew Tommy. So.
0: Oh, nice.
1: Nephew.
0: Oh, nice.
1: That's dope. Right. That is hard.
3: So that should be dropping next year. It's about the... first African-American Secretary of Education, Dr. Rod Paige.
0: Oh, wow.
3: So, yeah, we're talking about us in the White House.
0: I like what you do. He likes to bring some education to it. I'm going to educate you a little bit here and entertain you at the same time.
2: And we need that. You go do your Googles right. after. You know what I'm saying? Like, who is this? Who
0: I
2: is
0: like
2: that?
0: It. Yeah,
1: we need that.
2: But if you need somebody to walk by in a movie or something, man, just holler at me, man.
1: Don't walk by.
2: I pick something up on the floor.
3: I'm going to have you in the scene. You're going to be walking by. You're going to come around the corner and pass the NBA.
2: Don't tell nobody.
0: Thank you for coming in, though.
3: Absolutely.
0: Thank you for blessing our airways. Y'all got to clap it up for this man and make sure you support Mr. Isaac Yeoman. 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
1: What it is, folks? This right here is the 16-year-old phenom, Chris Breezy.

0: It's Didi in the morning. We're going to play our $1,000 minute game. We got a contestant here in a minute. Going to give them a chance at this money. But before we get into it, guys, listen to what they're saying. They said about 80% of us on Facebook and Instagram say we never do this one thing. What is it? 80% never do this on social media. 80% said they never do this.
1: Man, cry.
0: No.
1: Man.
0: You don't cry on social media? You don't get on and stare into the camera, your phone? And
1: what I'm not going to do is set up my ring light, get my tripod, sit the phone on the tripod.
2: Make sure I'm sitting up straight.
1: And then sit there and cry in front of the camera. Yeah, man, no.
0: Oh, God.
2: I wish I would dress up just to cry.
3: You ever see something
2: fix myself up?
1: To cry.
0: God. Okay, no, that's not it. But you're close. No. According to what they're saying, they said this. 80% of us, according to this, they said about 80% of those on Facebook, social media say they never unfriend an ex.
1: Oh, really?
0: Unfriend an ex? You never unfriend them? Still look at them? You still see what they're doing?
1: I might mute them. I might mute them, but I don't want you to think you got that much power over me.
2: Yeah,
1: you got to unfriend and all that. Nah, go on.
2: Yeah.
0: I don't think I unfriended. I don't even look at any of them.
1: For real?
0: I still follow one of them.
1: Yeah.
0: No, I still follow two that I messed around with.
1: Oh, God.
0: I said messed around with. Now,
1: you did.
0: Let's get into the game.
1: It got too real.
4: It's time to boss up with a bang. You got the answers. We got that bread. $1,000 all for you with the $1,000 Minute Game. Exclusively on Didi in the Morning.
1: Her phone lit up right after she said it. What made you say that right there, baby?
0: I don't know what happened there. That messed around with it wasn't right. It
1: messed around.
2: Yeah. Damn, Dak calling me.
0: But y'all know what I mean when I say that.
1: No.
0: Yeah, you do.
1: Yeah, you got to be specific in this room.
2: You ain't lying.
0: God dang it. Oh, God.
2: We'll run with it.
1: Yeah.
0: All right. Hey, good morning. Who's this?
5: It's Keela.
0: Hey, Keela, how you doing?
2: Keela.
5: All right, how you doing?
0: All right, Keela, we were in a discussion right now. Have you, any exes, do you unfriend them on social media or do you still follow each other?
1: You mess around with them.
0: Shut up, Trey.
5: No. I ain't friends with none of them.
0: Yeah, mm-hmm. These were boyfriends or some guys you messed around with?
5: Neither.
0: Damn,
1: why?
0: Because there are two different kinds. I just want everybody to know. There's somebody you messed around with.
1: Yeah, big facts.
0: Okay, but you don't do either, what you say, Trey?
1: Why? Why is it? Like, when you cut somebody off, you done with them?
5: Yes,
1: damn.
5: I'm a cancer
1: too. Now, female cancers are different. I will say that though.
2: Than the men cancers.
1: Yeah. Women cancers. Oh boy, they program strict.
5: they run a very strict program.
1: Yeah, I know it.
2: I ain't laying down the law, huh?
1: I don't even want to play with her. Let's get into the game.
0: All right, let's get into it. Let's go.
6: Jay Jen from the SIP.
7: Trey G.
6: $20
1: Hey. All right, my fellow cancer, I'm going to read you the 10 questions. If you don't know the answer, love, what you going to say?
5: Pass.
1: That's right. Then we're going to spin the block, answer it again, and we got to go fast. Don't be scared to say pass neither. Say it if you don't know it, all right?
5: Okay. All right.
1: All right, let's get paid. First question. When was the last time you were late to work?
5: Never.
1: Give me an excuse someone might use if they were late to something.
5: Getting dressed.
1: Mm-hmm. What city is singer Summer Walker from?
5: Bad.
1: What TV show star characters James, Florida, Michael, and Thelma?
5: Good Time.
1: There you go. What year did Snapchat launch?
5: Bad.
1: Name a state that borders Florida.
5: Bad.
1: What movie is this line from? You want to go to jail or you want to go home?
5: Ooh,
1: who on the morning show has four siblings, JJ or Trey?
5: JJ, Trey.
1: There you go.
2: Uh-huh.
1: What is the only U.S. state made up entirely of islands?
5: Ooh, pass.
1: Spell the word handkerchief.
5: H-A-N-C-H-I.
1: What TV show star characters James, Florida, Michael, and Thelma?
2: She got that.
1: What year did Snapchat launch?
0: She did?
2: Yeah, she got that.
0: Oh,
2: she
0: said good
1: thing.
0: Oh,
1: my bad.
0: I didn't.
5: Y'all cheating me. Hold on.
2: She missed three.
0: Yeah, she missed three.
1: Summer Walker.
0: Missed Summer Walker. We'll ask you this question, then we'll give you one. What city is singer Summer Walker from? You missed it.
5: Summer Walker. I don't know. Pass.
0: All right, good.
2: Don't worry about it. The buzzer been off. She said, you know what? Just pass. give me my money so I can get off.
0: Right.
1: Give me one more.
0: Keela, you got four out of ten. Here's what you missed.
5: Okay.
0: What city is Summer Walker from? She's from Atlanta. You missed this one. What year did Snapchat launch? 2011. You also miss West C. Name a state that borders Florida, Georgia, and Alabama. What movie is this line? You want to go to jail or you want to go home? Training Day.
2: Training
0: Day. What is the only U.S. state made up entirely of islands? Hawaii. And handkerchief is spelled H-A-N-D-K-E-R-C-H-I-E-F. Mm-hmm. So 4 out of 10, $10 correct answer. That's $40. You spun the wheel, got an extra $20. $60, Keila.
1: All right.
0: We got $60 coming to you, okay?
5: Okay.
0: All right, congrats. Tell everybody the show that gave you a shot at $1,000.
5: BD in the morning.
0: Football is back, and something big is coming on September 2nd. 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
7: Happy Friday, everybody. Sure hope you have a great day. It's going to be a beautiful day. Still on the warm side with forecast highs in the upper 80s to low 90s and the slight chance for a stray shower or storm. 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I'm meteorologist Mike Witcher from the East Tennessee Weather Center. And remember to always get the latest forecast weather updates with the East Tennessee Weather app.
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0: It's Dee Dee in the morning. All right, listen. Let's talk to, I got to talk to Trey G and JJ. You know, Trey is the millennial jukebox.
1: Absolutely,
0: on the show.
1: Hands down.
0: And
1: Alexa?
0: Yeah, Trey knows every song there is and everything else. I don't know if Trey knows this part. Trey, do you know the part about how much money these folks be making, though, when they make these songs?
2: I absolutely do.
0: You
2: not.
0: Do? Oh, you don't? Oh, okay. I was going to say, because what we have talked about on the show, though, is like when these songs are streaming for some of these artists, they don't make as much money as you think,
2: yeah.
0: Number one.
2: Yeah.
0: Mm-hmm. And then we start finding out how much the label makes on it. All right, so I saw something, and it was breaking down all of this, all right? Hmm. So let's get into it, everybody. Soulja Boy, right? Soulja Boy testified under oath that he didn't know his royalty split, remember?
2: Uh-huh.
0: And didn't he say he made a lot of money, he's rich,
2: yeah.
0: And he's...
2: Yeah.
0: Okay. Well, according to this, his streams on Spotify, 779 million streams.
2: Oh, wow.
0: Is what Soulja Boy has had,
2: yeah,
0: right?
2: Yeah, yeah.
0: Let's say this. The song generated $10 million.
2: Okay, right on.
0: How much you think he walked away with? If a song generated $10 million for Soulja Boy,
2: damn.
0: How much you think he got that 10?
2: Of his 10 million?
0: Because he always says he's rich and he's the first.
1: I'm going to say two.
0: Two?
2: Yeah, I was going to say about three.
0: Well, the label got $7 million of that.
1: Damn.
0: He walked away with $2.5 million.
1: 2.5.
0: Mm-hmm. Mm-hmm.
2: You would think it's more.
0: Right.
2: Yeah.
0: Right. All right. Let me see. Who else can we do? They were saying, okay, Big X the Plug. He's new to the game, right?
2: Correct.
0: He went 3 times platinum. Think
2: okay,
0: about
2: yeah.
0: it. He
2: yeah.
0: went 3 times platinum. He got 536 million streams on Spotify.
2: Damn.
0: Right?
2: Now, he is a newer artist now. Got to think about that, too.
0: Yeah, he is. All right. Let's look at this. The song generated $7
2: million. $7
0: million? What you think he took home?
1: I'm going to say about $800,000.
2: Yeah, I give him a cool 1.5.
0: All right. Well, let me see. The pot was $7 million. They had the sample clearance of $2 million, and they said Big X the Plug walked away with $2.4
2: million. Damn. Oh. I mean, that's not a bad
0: it's
2: payday.
0: Not,
1: it really ain't.
0: Not.
2: Yeah, for a newer artist especially.
1: But you'll still thought they would get way more.
0: Okay. Okay, listen at this. Justin Bieber. Justin Bieber, they said, 2 billion streams.
2: Damn.
0: Right, he had 2 billion streams on a song. I think the one song, I can't think of which one it is, but they said he made $27
2: million. 2 billion with a B?
0: Yeah.
2: God damn.
0: Yeah, he had 2 billion streams, and which is crazy to me, right?
2: Yo.
0: And you would think that he'd make all this money. All right, well, they said that with 2 billion streams, he took home something like I forgot what it was, $2 million on a song.
2: I know you lying. Not Justin Bieber.
0: Justin Bieber.
2: Well, I guess I can kind of believe that because Justin Bieber seemed like one of them artists who signed to somebody, who signed to somebody, who signed to somebody
0: right.
2: else. You see what I'm saying? It's a lot of people that touch his money before he touches his money, which is one of his biggest gripes.
0: Right, but I just say, I mean, it's a lot. But anyway, yeah, $27 million was at stake, and they said he walked away with $2
2: million. That is insane.
0: Yeah, the record label got $18 million of the $27 million his song made.
2: They took advantage of him.
0: Burner
2: like
0: Boy. Remember this song from Burner Boy?
2: Okay.
0: All right. Guess what they said about Burner Boy?
2: Huh?
0: They said Burner Boy, he made some money on this song, all right? It got about 597 million streams. People were really listening to the song, right?
2: Yeah, worldwide.
0: Well, guess what? 60% of what they made $7 million on the song. 60% of it went to the sample to Toni Braxton.
2: Yeah, $7
0: million. He made $7 million.
2: Sheesh.
0: And they said Burner Boy, he walked away with, y'all ready?
2: Yeah.
0: Well,
2: it's going to be low.
0: A whopping 996,000.
2: Yeah.
0: He didn't even get a million.
2: Yeah, that's finna
0: be low.
2: He
0: didn't even make a million off of that.
1: As big as that song was.
2: Right, they took 60% of the money? Yeah, I knew that was going to be low.
0: All right, here we go. Drake, let's get to Drake.
1: Come on now.
0: God's Plan.
1: He got paid.
0: Y'all remember the song God's Plan? Okay, they said it. Drake got 3 billion streams with it. It made $40 million.
2: Sheesh.
0: Drake only walked away with 7.
2: Oh, God. Only $7 million?
1: It made 40?
0: Uh-huh.
2: Cry me a river.
0: I'm telling you. But again,
2: damn
0: hold on. Let's do. Drake did one dance. Remember that song? Remember that song?
2: Oh yeah, I remember this.
3: Got a Hennessy in my hand.
2: I know he had to pay Hennessy some now.
0: They said the song. Okay, hold on a second. The song, according to what I'm hearing, the song made $57 million.
2: Okay.
0: This song right here made $57 million.
2: Yeah.
0: The label got $37 million of that. Guess how much Drake walked away with? Guess how much Drake walked away with? 6.
2: Yeah, he not even getting half of his own money for his own song that he put most of the work into.
0: That's what they were saying about the industry, like raping artists, taking advantage of artists and things.
2: Yeah, you literally getting a drop in the bucket.
0: Right, but you have a song that I mean, again, I'm looking at it right now that made $57 million, and the person who sings it, creates it, only made $6 million. That don't make no sense.
2: It show you the predatory like practices of the industry.
0: Right. Okay. Yeah. And the last one, I got to give you the last one because you would think that Drake would be the biggest, but he's not. The Weeknd is. Remember this song? Remember? All right. They said this song right here. It made $71 million, this song. It made more than Drake's, right?
2: Wow.
0: You got $71 million. How much you think The Weeknd kept of that? $71 million. What do you think?
2: I say $8
0: million. $8 million? What you think? What you think, JJ?
1: I'm going to go with $8 as well.
0: All right. Well, listen, according to this, it made $71 million. Uh-huh. The record label kept $11 million of that.
2: Okay.
0: Guess how much money The Weeknd walked away from with his own song.
2: Come on. Give it to me.
0: $42 million.
2: Ah,
0: I don't know what kind of deal he had.
2: Yeah, he got a very artist-friendly deal, what it sounded like. Good for him,
0: but
2: though.
0: The song made $71 million, and he kept $42 of it.
1: Damn.
0: One song.
1: He must got his own label.
0: Isn't that beautiful, though?
1: Yeah. Hey, man, at The Weeknd.
2: The Weeknd took his microphone with him afterwards. Yeah. Had to be his mic he recorded it with.
1: Damn.
0: All right, there you go.
1: He said, damn, during the week.
0: It's Dee Dee in the morning.
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1: All right, listen, let's get to the hot topic because we got to talk about an NBA star who came out here and is basically saying he ain't going to be faithful, that no NBA player can be faithful. I think that's what this man is saying.
2: Wow.
1: Savannah James, don't want to listen right now. You don't want to listen right now, but we can already talk about it. Let's get into it. Here we go.
3: Let her cook.
0: Hot topics. Woo. Only on DD in the morning.
1: Before we get to that, can we talk about Nepal, right? We're now seeing hundreds are dead. I think they said hundreds are dead. Thousands are still missing. Take a listen.
4: An agonizing wait for answers after devastating flooding hit the Nepal-Tibet border, with search and rescue efforts underway to find those who are still missing, including hundreds of tourists. The water pushing through the Himalayan region Wednesday morning and traveling at more than 40 miles per hour. The energy from the landslide equal to a magnitude 5.2 earthquake, according to the U.S. Geological Survey. Among the missing Americans, a group of 22 people from Tennessee were taking part in a spiritual pilgrimage, with hundreds of other tourists in town to celebrate the full moon. A tour operator in Nepal says roads, homes, hotels, even immigration buildings are washed away. That torrent of water, mud, and debris traveling nearly 62 miles downriver, according to an ABC News analysis of video and satellite images.
5: The State Department pledging $500,000 in assistance to support emergency shelter and relief items. It is also deploying a disaster response advisor to support efforts on the ground.
6: Mm. Yeah, man. That caused a lot of damage.
1: Didn't it?
6: A lot of people still missing everything, man. That is crazy.
1: It's so sad to see. I mean, again, they're really in there digging through mud and trying to get to people.
2: Mud and trying to figure out what people are, man. Yeah.
6: But I saw there was a couple from Dallas, Texas also, too, that was in that as well. So.
1: It was sad.
6: Sheesh.
1: Yeah. They showed pictures of before and after. Have y'all seen the before and after pictures of the area?
6: No.
1: Oh, it's so sad. It's like you just see, you know, bridges are gone, streets, roads, houses are just covered in mud. It's just...
6: Yo. It kind of puts you in perspective, too. Like, it shows how, like, blessed America really is geographically. Because we don't really necessarily have things like that that are able to happen.
2: Take place, yeah.
6: Yeah, just because of the geographics of America. But my God, bro.
1: Well, I don't know. They say California needs to be careful.
6: Oh, well, yeah, that's kind of true.
1: Yeah. All our lives, we've heard that if there's one bad earthquake, California falls into the water.
6: That, yeah. Florida going to be underwater in the future, they said. Yeah. We still have our things, but, man.
1: Y'all see, I'm so sad about Gladys Knight. They're saying it's shameful. They said that they have this woman touring, and she's dazed and confused.
6: Yeah, I saw that. I saw that. There was a clip going viral last night, basically, of Gladys Knight at her most recent concert stop. Yeah. And she was pretty much on stage, kind of not seeming to know where she was.
1: By the way, that is not Gladys singing. Right. Just listen. That is her background singers singing.
6: Yeah.
1: She's got her back to the crowd. I want everybody to understand. Gladys Knight's back is to the crowd. She's facing the singers, looking at them sing as if she's just a part of the crowd, you know.
6: Right. She even, like, tried to give one of them a hug.
1: Yeah,
6: at
1: out of
6: one
1: nowhere.
6: Point. During the middle of the performance.
1: Yeah.
6: It's really wild. Really,
1: and
6: really
1: then
6: wild.
1: She did try to hit a few notes on the end, right? You would hear
6: she
1: her.
6: She did.
1: And she still sounds good. The voice is there.
6: Sounds amazing.
1: And, you know, I went to see her a couple of months ago.
6: Oh, sure did.
1: I did. I went to that concert with, what is it? It was Patti LaBelle.
6: Shaka Khan. Yeah.
1: And Stephanie Mills. And I'll say this. All of their voices. I caught Gladys on the end. I got there late.
6: Oh, really?
1: But what I heard at the end, she was great. And I watched them, they guided her off the stage.
6: Oh, yeah. Well, she did release a statement through her people. She said, after much soul searching, I've decided that I will be easing into fewer performances while focusing on transitioning into the next stage of my career and life moving forward. She said she'll be spending more time and projects with her husband and visiting her grandbabies in the future.
1: The husband must have wrote that.
2: But yeah, I was just finna say, going by that video, somebody else wrote that.
1: Yeah, she didn't write that.
2: Yeah, she didn't write that.
1: Well, you know, her son has been upset about it. He reported the husband and said that, you know, his mother had cognitive decline and everybody knew it, and she should not be out here you know, performing. And now we see it.
6: Yeah, I
1: now
6: remember
1: we
6: that.
1: See it.
6: That's wild, man.
1: Yeah, it's sad too. It's sad when you see our icons like this.
6: Yeah. I saw a comment that said, what type of contracts did they sign where they still have to perform and do music
1: at
6: this age?
1: Well, think about it. Back then they weren't paying that kind of money. And
6: now you got to get it now, right?
1: Yeah, and the record labels, they used to say that these people used to get more money touring.
6: True. Oh, yeah.
1: Artists
6: absolutely
1: get more money touring.
2: Hands down.
1: Finally, though, you guys, we got to talk about this. There's a guy named Michael Porter Jr. who says you can't give a man millions of dollars, he's going to cheat. Take a listen.
7: You can't give any man millions of dollars, five-star hotel room in the biggest and the nicest cities in the world with, you know, women waiting in the lobby and people willing to do this for him and do that for him. You can't give nobody that and expect them to be a saint. That's a, come on, man.
3: That's like, impossible.
7: Come on, man. You give the wisest man, Solomon, the wisest man in the world to ever exist, you gave him all the wisdom and all the riches, and he still was folding left and right. You know what I mean? Like, he still fell into temptation. Samson, strongest in the world, fell to temptation. You know, David fell to temptation. Like, it's so, that's just, so you can't give nobody the whole world and expect them to just not fall. We're human, you know what I'm saying?
1: Again, Savannah, I hope you didn't hear that. Yeah. Savannah James and any woman married to an NBA player, good luck.
2: Yeah. I don't think all men are like that, though.
6: Yeah.
2: Not all men, man. I think there's some good ones out here, man.
1: What's the percentage you think? Give me the percentage.
2: It's low. Hey, say that. You heard what I said. Not all men. If I had to throw a percentage, I'm going to say about 3%.
1: Oh, no. All right. Okay.
2: I'll be honest.
1: And there was some honesty. The true, honest response from JJ.
2: Yes.
1: Let's shut the show down, guys. Coming up next, it's DD in the morning. All right. Listen, you guys, we're done. The show is over. It's been a wonderful week, has it not?
2: Mm-hmm.
1: Well, my gosh. We appreciate everyone for listening. We thank you so much for all week tuning into us. We hope you have a wonderful, wonderful weekend. And we always leave the show exactly like this.

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2: I'm Mike Island with BIN News Now. Jury deliberations will continue today in the Lindsay Clancy triple murder trial in Massachusetts. Clancy admits to strangling her three young children in 2023, but pleaded not guilty in three counts of first-degree murder. An ICE officer at the center of an extradition fight has been released from a Texas jail. Democratic officials in Minnesota lost an extradition battle with Republican officials in Texas over Officer Christian Castro, who was charged after shooting and wounding a Venezuelan immigrant in January. It's unknown at this time if Castro will have to eventually appear in court to answer those charges. General Mills has removed artificial colors from all of its cereals. According to the company, the move means that brands including Lucky Charms and Trix are now made and available without synthetic color additives. I'm Mike Island. Get BIN News Now on demand 24/7 on the free iHeartRadio app.
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Yes, we have made it to another Friday. I'm so excited, party people. The weekend is upon us. You like days? I gotta work. I got work to do too, but I'm still excited for these two little days. Meantime, let's shout out to Friday. We're getting into the show with your music, your hustler's tips, your words of encouragement. Let's get busy as we kick off the Deja Vu show right now.

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1: After an accident, you need more than just a lawyer. You need a team that puts you first. 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
7: What they talking about? 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
8: News, gossip, what? And drama. It's time for Deja Vu to spill that tea.
9: Spilling that tea about your favorite celebs. Let's talk all about your faves. Tyler Perry has a whole new production studio he named New Maxine in honor of his mom. Aw, shouts out to Tyler, always looking for Mom Dukes. He is doing this. It's supposed to be a special arm of this Tyler Perry studio, so you can look to see what other kind of projects are coming from that. They're going to expand theatrical opportunities for filmmakers with distinct voices. So one time for him, making a way. Yo, and your dude Andre 3000's making a way back to the studio. Well, not the recording studio, to the movie or TV set studio. He's set to have a recurring role in this new live-action Scooby-Doo series. Now, no word on what his role will be. We'll keep you updated on that. Prayers up for Kalani, who had to cancel a couple of concerts because she was feeling bad and was hospitalized. What? Hope she's doing much better. And sad news, Samuel Monroe Jr., a veteran actor, we saw him perform in Menace to Society and other movies, passed away at age 52 just on Wednesday. Hey, listen, that's all of your tea for now.
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0: out to Jack Black turning 57, Shania Twain is 61, Kyle Massey is 35, Leanne Rimes is 44, Luis Guzman is 70, Honey Boo Boo is 21, Quvenzhané Wallace is 28, and Jennifer Coolidge is 65. Now, let's go to my deja vu lines. Who's this and what are you celebrating?
1: Yes, I'd like to say happy birthday to Alicia Fowler of Tuscaloosa, Alabama. This is coming from your whole family. Happy birthday, Alicia. We love you.
0: All right, let's get into it. Whose birthday?
2: Miles Chapman.
0: Who is that?
2: My best friend.
0: Aw, shouts out to your bestie. Now, are y'all doing anything to pull up for this birthday today, or are you just shouting out?
2: We're just shouting out. We don't know what we're doing.
0: 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Enjoy and have a good time, all right?
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0: And that's how we do the Deja Vu Show. 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
9: Happy Friday, everybody. Sure hope you have a great day. It's going to be a beautiful day. Still on the warm side with forecast highs in the upper 80s to low 90s and the slight chance for a stray shower or storm. 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I'm meteorologist Mike Witcher from the East Tennessee Weather Center. And remember to always get the latest forecast weather updates with the East Tennessee Weather App.
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1: I'm Mike Island with BIN News Now. Jury deliberations will continue today in the Lindsay Clancy triple murder trial in Massachusetts. Clancy admits to strangling her three young children in 2023, but pleaded not guilty in three counts of first-degree murder. An ICE officer at the center of an extradition fight has been released from a Texas jail. Democratic officials in Minnesota lost an extradition battle with Republican officials in Texas over Officer Christian Castro, who was charged after shooting and wounding a Venezuelan immigrant in January. It's unknown at this time if Castro will have to eventually appear in court to answer those charges. General Mills has removed artificial colors from all of its cereals. According to the company, the move means that brands including Lucky Charms and Trix are now made and available without synthetic color additives. I'm Mike Island. Get BIN News Now on demand 24/7 on the free iHeartRadio app.
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saying, oh, listen, we got a special edition. Are you a fan of the own TV show, Put a Ring on It? I've got the one and only Dr. Stacey J. Johnson in the building. She's going to be talking about Put a Ring on It, Cheat Hab, as well as her other projects. And yeah, get ready for a good time. Hang on.

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11: Special edition of So What You Saying on this Deja Vu show. Dr. Stacey J. Johnson from Put a Ring on It and, of course, OWN's new show, Put a Ring on It, Cheat Hab. We're going to be watching all these episodes. Now, we have one airing tonight, but talk to us about what happens when you find someone who's cheated and what kind of advice do you give to these couples?
12: First of all, you got to be radically honest is what I tell them. Not just honesty, radically honest. Because radical, you put that word in front of honesty, you're like, oh, okay, that means I got to answer the questions that maybe she might not ask. You see what I'm saying? You know how a man can get you. Baby, you didn't ask me that question.
11: Exactly.
12: Now, you know what I was going after.
11: Right.
12: You know what I'm saying? Why are you playing games?
11: Right.
12: So radical honesty is that. So first of all, you got to tell the whole truth and nothing but the truth. That's difficult because we lie to ourselves every day as humans.
11: All the time.
12: So then after that, you have to be okay because these couples have both been betrayed. You have a betrayer in each one and a betrayed in each one. Yeah. So then you have to say, how do we rebuild trust? And neither one of them can say what's off course. Like if I want you, there's one girl in episode 1 or 2 who says she put a tracking device on her guy's car.
11: Yeah.
12: It may sound crazy to somebody, but guess what?
11: I mean,
12: she's been betrayed. That's what she wants, right? So yeah. And who am I to say, oh, that's unreasonable? No, she want a tracking device. You gonna do it or not? You see what I'm saying? So then you have to reestablish trust. And then with that, you start to heal the relationship.
11: Was the other party open to having
12: absolutely, he
11: device?
12: Did. He did it.
11: Wow.
12: He did it, okay. Yeah. And then after that, we have to heal the relationship. We don't want the same junky relationship we had. Sometimes people, I want the love we had. No, you don't want that. That's what got you into this.
11: Mm.
12: You want something better. So then we work towards building it better. Now, can you always do that? No, because everybody doesn't want to accept accountability. And everybody doesn't want to yield to the other person's request. Because that means that you've established, as the person betrayed, new boundaries.
11: Mm-hmm.
12: Remember I talked about that muscle?
11: Yes.
12: I'm used to operating in the relationship with this other boundary. What in the world? That don't even feel comfortable. But you cheated. So, well.
11: But you have to get used to the uncomfortable. If we're going to be moving forward,
12: yes.
11: We both have to go ahead and agree for things.
12: And sometimes people, the person who is the betrayer, wants the person who's betrayed to hurry up and do that. You forgave me. No, but forgiveness is not for you. It says, I forgive what has broken us apart. that doesn't mean that I'm okay with what you did to me.
11: Mm.
12: That's what forgiveness is.
11: And that lingers betrayer on, too. That's it. Yeah. And you grieve that and you have to work through that stuff.
12: Yes, yes, yes. All of that. All of that. And you have to, the person who is the betrayer, it's like you wake up every day and you look at your worst choice with your relationship. That's what the betrayer is thinking. Like, every day I got to wake up and listen. Yeah, that's exactly what you have to do. You want to leave? Oh, okay, well, we can be done with this right now, child.
11: Leave me out.
12: You know what I'm saying? Because, yeah, that's exactly. And they don't want to live over and over until they say they're done. Now, the betrayed person, this can't go on for 2-3 years.
11: That's what child. I was going to ask. Jesus. Is there a time limit?
12: Yes.
11: How often or how long is
12: it? It just, it has to be reasonable. If a person is delivering every consistency that you require, if a person is delivering everything that you have required and you still find yourself not wanting to move forward, now let's talk about you. What's really going on?
11: More with Dr. Stacey J. Johnson from OWN's Put a Ring on It Sheet Hab. So you keep it locked in.
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13: It is 91,000 degrees. 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

0: anyway, they did this little magazine for children so they could see themselves reflected. It's called The Brownies Book. 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
7: Happy Friday, everybody. Sure hope you have a great day. It's going to be a beautiful day. Still on the warm side with forecast highs in the upper 80s to low 90s and a slight chance for a stray shower or storm. 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I'm meteorologist Mike Witcher from the East Tennessee Weather Center. And remember to always get the latest forecast weather updates with the East Tennessee Weather app.
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1: I'm Mike Island with BIN News Now. Mayors across the country are contemplating whether to keep their Flock camera contracts. Take Toledo, Ohio Mayor Wade Capsicavage, for instance. He weighs in at a recent press conference about his concerns with the license plate reading system.
2: The debate and discussion over Flock in America, and especially in urban America, I know what the parameters of that look like. I know that the concern is what that information would be used for.
1: There's a new website, and it's getting popular. It lets you check if your vehicle has been spotted by Flock cameras. The Have I Been Flocked site tracks Flock audit logs and allows drivers to see if their license plate has been run by law enforcement agencies' Flock camera systems. Closing arguments start Monday in the Tupac Shakur murder trial. The defendant, Dwayne Davis, is accused of planning the 1996 Las Vegas drive-by shooting. I'm Mike Island. Get BIN News Now on demand 24/7 on the free iHeartRadio app.
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9: Going around the world, yes, we have heard about Trump trying to have the Kennedy Center's name changed back with his name on it. A judge is saying, no, it has to stay with the Kennedy Center name for now. Then he's threatening to tear it down because it doesn't have his name. I can't call it, y'all. Meanwhile, the Lake of Ontario is now Lake of America. Oh my gosh. The only name change I'm dealing with right now and petitioning for is for the Nashville Airport to be renamed Dolly Parton National Airport. I believe that is the way we should go. And what's in the name of what's going on in Zurich? They're hosting the 2026 Diamond League Games, and Masai Russell, who was an Olympic gold medalist for 2024, actually just broke a world record timing 12 minutes, 9 seconds in the 100 meter hurdle. So shouts out to her. Beating the previous best of 12.12. Hey, you've just gone around the world, literally, with me, Deja Vu.
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4: Hanging out with you this Friday, got a special guest in the studio, Dr. Stacey J. Johnson from Owns Cheatham. The put a ring on it, Cheatham. She's going to be talking all about some good words for us to keep us moving, because what? Together we ride.

0: of encouragement, here to build you up, of course, and to counsel you at the same time. Dr. Stacey J. Johnson from OWNS, Put a Ring on It, and of course, Put a Ring on It, Cheat Hab, airing tonight, so make sure you're watching. In the meantime, give me those good words that you might use to inspire someone and lift someone up, Dr. Stacey.
1: Oh, gosh. I say, you know what? One of the things I live my life by is believing God's yes. I don't want to make it all religious. I have a wonderful relationship, I believe, with God. Y'all see what I said earlier to him. But yeah, never forgetting God's yes. Because, and that's with love, that's with finances. That was, to me, we think that we come up with all these great ideas. Mm-hmm. But when those things are dropped in our spirit, that's God saying you can do that.
0: Come on.
1: What stops us is us. Because if it's not happening today, then we tend to challenge God's yes. But never forget, God said yes. It actually, which is my last book, but it's more about relationships. It's a devotional. Because I believe that in everything, you cannot forget God's ultimate yes. Because he's the one who said it for your life.
0: Now those are some powerful words of encouragement.
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6: It's another beautiful, warm, late summer day around East Tennessee. We're topping out in the upper 80s to low 90s with the heat index values in the mid to upper 90s. And the heat continues to build into the weekend with a few pop-up showers and thunderstorms. 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That's your latest forecast. I'm meteorologist Mike Witcher from the East Tennessee Weather Center. And remember to always get the latest forecast weather updates with the East Tennessee Weather App.

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1: The Reverend Al Sharpton's National Action Network is leading a march in Washington today. It's being held on the 63rd anniversary of the famous 1963 March on Washington that culminated with Martin Luther King Jr.'s I Have a Dream speech. Event organizers say the goal is to pressure lawmakers to respond to eroding federal voting protections for minority voters. The death toll from the Nepal flood has risen to over 500. A wall of water burst through a mountain town on Wednesday, killing hundreds, and authorities say over 1,000 are still missing, including dozens of Americans. President Trump says Lake Ontario is officially now known as Lake America. Trump signed an executive order from the Oval Office on Thursday, saying the name change goes into effect immediately. The president signed the order as the U.S. and Canada ramp up their trade war. Trump said Canada has been treating the U.S. poorly. Get BIN News Now on demand 24/7 on the free iHeartRadio app.
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8: What they talking about? They talking about nothing. What they talking about? They talking about nothing.
9: News, gossip, what? And drama. It's time for Deja Vu to spill that tea.
10: Dr. Stacey owns Put a Ring on It, then Put a Ring on It Cheat Hab. You're talking about some of these acronyms that you've come up with. What are they?
11: We got AAA, we got AFM, we got Be the Love You Want to Attract, High Vibrations Only, Radiating Feminine Energy, Captivating, Enduring, and Delightful. We have all of these, but let me tell you what this is. I know people are like, what in the world? I've created a framework that helps, because what do high-achieving women know? We know how to stay with it. Girl, we know how to become, exactly.
10: Yes,
11: right,
10: ma'am.
11: What did our parents say? Go get an education, go to work, do this, do that, go get a trade.
10: Yes.
11: And we know how to follow those guidelines. I've created a framework for us to date within. And
10: that's
11: I can tell
10: good.
11: You, it's 99%. I get them there. I got 7 women getting married or engaged this year.
10: Come on!
11: And they say, ain't no good men in the world. And ain't no good women.
10: Yes. I love it. Yes. Now, here's what I was thinking.
11: Yes, what?
10: That you should probably take that and put it into these schools. Because, you know, we were never taught how to be in relationships.
11: I wish the schools could catch up.
10: And not even love relationships. I'm talking just interpersonal relationships. Mm-hmm. How to deal with friendships.
11: Yeah.
10: All of that is relationship.
11: It would be so
10: You're
11: cool.
10: relating to somebody.
11: Yeah.
10: So now you have a movie and you have to get this curriculum going. Okay, there we go.
11: Yes. Exactly.
10: No, all right, so but wait a minute. So you have Put a Ring on It Cheat Hab. It comes on Friday night.
11: 8 p.m. and 7 p.m. Central.
10: Okay, wait. So you also have a podcast.
11: Yes! Oh,
10: come
11: my God.
10: On.
11: Yes.
10: You are booked and busy.
11: Yes, my podcast. So it's called A Different Kind of Woman.
10: Okay, break
11: Remember
10: it
11: I told you about my grandmother and my mom?
10: Yeah.
11: Exactly. I could not do love like they did it. I had to become this woman that you see today, a different kind of woman. I wanted to create something that was free of all the noise on social media and all the things, that actually talked to women and talked and had guests that were had been through not similar things, but been on a journey. That sometimes when you're going through the journey, you feel like it's just me. I have 12 women who are amazing, and I know that the benefit of this show is going to change lives. You're going to look at this show and see someone that's been through the same thing that you've been through, and the key word is through, and they had to become a different kind of woman to do
10: it. I love it. So when do you launch it?
11: So we launched last week.
10: Okay.
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10: Shouts out to Dr. Stacey J. Johnson for hanging out with us. Oh, and I got her to give us a hustler's tip too. We'll get that before we wrap up this show. But anyway, make sure you're watching Put a Ring on It tonight.
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3: 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And I told you Dr. Stacey J was going to give us a hustler's tip. She just took over. I didn't have to work at all. Sis been running her mouth all this show, and I love it. Hang on. We've got that hustler's tip coming up in minutes.

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0: Hey, what's going on? It's your Radio Love Deja Vu. We are talking to my girl, Dr. Stacey J. She's been hanging out with us. She's got a lot of big things happening with OWNS. Put a ring on it. She have. Now, give us a hustler's tip. I know you talked about you getting your grind on and everything back in the day.
2: Baby.
0: But give me something that if somebody's trying to build their business or maybe a brand or a professional using their skill set, what would you say?
2: Do it yourself. If you hear the story, I came up with the idea. I said, oh, I can record people. I'm going to do this. Did it myself, and then OWN found me. That was my first deal.
0: Come on.
2: The second is, now I'm empowering myself. If you see my podcast, that thing cost me some money. I put my money into me. I love my show. Thank you, OWN, for this opportunity. I will never, ever not be grateful for that. But now I have something that's mine. I'm in the business of, especially, y'all, this world we live in, you can definitely do your own thing.
0: Yes.
2: Don't wait for anyone to give you anything. In the world that we live in, do it yourself. That's the biggest thing for me. Oh, and never forget, and this is something people have said before, but I got to remember back in the day how I got my first job on Martin. Always be nice to the person at the front desk.
0: Come on.
2: That's how I got my
0: people
2: first job
0: realize.
2: On Martin.
0: Yeah. You gotta walk in and put your nose in the air.
2: No,
0: that's
2: no.
0: The gatekeeper.
2: The person at the front desk. That's how I got my first job on Martin. Yeah.
0: What were you doing on Martin?
2: Yeah, I was a PA. I was the first black female that they ever hired as a PA. Because that
0: Black female on Martin?
2: No, as a production assistant.
0: PA didn't have any other
2: ones? No, as a woman. Because back in the day, we had to drive to Malibu and all those places after the writers finished writing. Oh. So I would be out to 1 and 2 o'clock in the morning hand delivering scripts to Chris Albrecht at HBO, their doorsteps. And they didn't want to put women in those positions. But baby, I came in to change that whole thing, honey.
0: Come on.
2: I did. I'll never forget. I was sitting down with Maureen Millmore. And I was like, I just graduated from Spelman. And Maureen, she was looking at me. And I was like, yes, I just graduated from Spelman. Oh my God. I used to watch Martin with my mom. And I love Martin. Da-da-da-da. I left that interview saying, my mother said, how'd it go? I said, I was the only one talking. I said, I was the only one talking, mom. I said, I don't know. I don't think it went well. Maureen Millmore called me literally and said I'd move past everyone who was in line and it was like a waiting list to be a production assistant because usually the production assistants are presidents of companies right now. She said I moved past everyone. I was the first black woman that they ever had hired as a PA. But she said your personality and your desire to succeed, it succumbed. It just pushed past everything, and we want to work with you.
0: Now that's a hustler's tip. 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
4: It's another beautiful, warm, late summer day around East Tennessee. We're topping out in the upper 80s to low 90s with the heat index values in the mid to upper 90s. And the heat continues to build into the weekend with a few pop-up showers and thunderstorms. 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That's your latest forecast. I'm meteorologist Mike Witcher from the East Tennessee Weather Center. And remember to always get the latest forecast weather updates with the East Tennessee Weather app.
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1: The Reverend Al Sharpton's National Action Network is leading a march in Washington today. It's being held on the 63rd anniversary of the famous 1963 March on Washington that culminated with Martin Luther King Jr.'s I Have a Dream speech. Event organizers say the goal is to pressure lawmakers to respond to eroding federal voting protections for minority voters. The death toll from the Nepal flood has risen to over 500. A wall of water burst through a mountain town on Wednesday, killing hundreds, and authorities say over 1,000 are still missing, including dozens of Americans. President Trump says Lake Ontario is officially now known as Lake America. Trump signed an executive order from the Oval Office on Thursday, saying the name change goes into effect immediately. The president signed the order as the U.S. and Canada ramp up their trade war. Trump said Canada has been treating the U.S. poorly. Get BIN News Now on demand 24/7 on the free iHeartRadio app.
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We got to go and check in with you at Official Deja Vu Show. 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Matter of fact, I got a comment I'm going to read from y'all. Hang on. 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
6: 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Time for So What You Saying on social. 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One time for stilettos as well. 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We got Travis16540 checking in. 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

0: 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I'll tell you who did what and for whom before I piece you out for this weekend.
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1: Now, before I finish, let me just say, I did not come here to show out. Did not come here to impress you. Because to tell you the truth, when I leave here, I'm gone. And I don't care what you think about me. But just remember, when it hits the fan, brother, whether it's next year, 10 years, 20 years from now, you're

0: Hey, what's going on? It's Deja Vu on Jump 97.1. It's time for me to get up out of here on this Deja Vu show. Before I go, community, for you and me, let me tell you, a group of Marin County, California public teachers got a big surprise when they were called into a meeting. It happened just the other week. They were each given a check of more than $9,000. Get this, a local resident, her name is Maha Kristen, donated $1 million to the teachers of Ross Valley School District, sharing that she was upset over the injustice of Marin County's public school funding. They didn't have enough money for their schools to, you know, the teachers to get supplies and everything. She took money out of her own checking account, gave $1 million to that county, and these teachers were getting these bonuses, several of the teachers. I thought it was beautiful. So shouts out to her, looking out for her community. That's it for me, Deja Vu. I am out of here. You, me, the music. We're hanging out again on Monday. I'll look out for you then. Until that time, stay sweet, stay a little funky, but out of trouble. And to all of my Black, White, Asian, Latino, Indigenous, and biracial butterflies, peace! I love you, but Sister Girl's got to go. Meet me back here Monday for the Deja Vu Show. Now, go have yourself a fantastic weekend. Deja Vu. Deja Vu. Deja
1: Vu. Deja, Deja Vu. It's another beautiful, warm, late summer day around East Tennessee. We're topping out in the upper 80s to low 90s with the heat index values in the mid to upper 90s. And the heat continues to build into the weekend with a few pop-up showers and thunderstorms. 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That's your latest forecast. I'm meteorologist Mike Witcher from the East Tennessee Weather Center. And remember to always get the latest forecast weather updates with the East Tennessee Weather app. Jump 97.

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1: The Reverend Al Sharpton's National Action Network is leading a march in Washington today. It's being held on the 63rd anniversary of the famous 1963 March on Washington that culminated with Martin Luther King Jr.'s I Have a Dream speech. Event organizers say the goal is to pressure lawmakers to respond to eroding federal voting protections for minority voters. The death toll from the Nepal flood has risen to over 500. A wall of water burst through a mountain town on Wednesday, killing hundreds, and authorities say over 1,000 are still missing, including dozens of Americans. President Trump says Lake Ontario is officially now known as Lake America. Trump signed an executive order from the Oval Office on Thursday, saying the name change goes into effect immediately. The president signed the order as the U.S. and Canada ramp up their trade war. Trump said Canada has been treating the U.S. poorly. Get BIN News now on demand 24/7 on the free iHeartRadio app.
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1: Hey! Welcome to the Baker Boys Show. Nick V and Eric V. Every day, we're going to sing a song. Sing along if you know the words.

0: the Baker Boys. It's a Feel Good Friday. Later on in the show, brand new mouth love from me. It's positive affirmations from my heart to yours.
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0: Hey, man, she was a megastar, and she was the sweetest woman on the planet. Mm-hmm. 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
15: We specifically said no.
16: Baker boys in the building. What's one of your favorite Dolly Parton songs, Eric?
17: My favorite?
16: There's Jolene.
17: Yeah.
16: There's I Will Always Love You.
17: She had a lot of great songs.
16: But you couldn't name one. Island in the Stream.
17: But I'm not a country music fan.
16: It
17: you know
16: matter,
17: this,
16: but
17: Nick
16: these are standards.
17: I understand that. Well, other people like them. You know, that's their choice, of course. We got to say rest in peace to Dolly Parton, of course. Taylor Swift and Beyonce have released statements remembering Dolly Parton and her legacy. Tay paid respects by saying, "A world without Dolly doesn't feel possible, but because of the eternally generous way she spent her time on the earth and countless lives she changed for the better, her legacy will be an everlasting one." So,
16: I just found this out that Dolly Parton died on the same day that Aaliyah died on, 25
17: really?
16: Years ago.
17: Oh no.
16: Yeah.
17: Crazy.
16: So people are trying to put these numbers together to find out.
17: Yeah.
16: And then also some other people passed away as well. Was it Tim
17: Curry.
16: Tim Curry.
17: Who was famous from Rocky Horror Picture Show.
16: I don't think I've ever seen the whole thing once. Like the whole thing.
17: Yeah. You got to be into musicals.
16: I am not into musicals, but I am into the Transformers.
17: Yes.
16: And we lost the voice of Optimus Prime as
17: Peter
16: well.
17: Peter Cullen. Yeah.
16: So crazy, man. We grew up listening to him. People grew up listening to Dolly. People grew up listening and watching this guy on the Rocky Horror Picture Show. So a lot of transformation that is happening right about now.
17: That's your Baker Buzz.
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2: Good afternoon, T-Dot's working with a couple of accidents out here. It's crowded at times. Certain sections of Kingston Pike, especially there in downtown West Boulevard, Alcoa Highway on the increase southbound, flowing back towards the Blount County area, coming past Biddlesby Parkway there around the airport. Watch your speed. Also, radar earlier on I-40 out through the Dandridge area, through that section of Jefferson County. 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I'm Commander Chuck with your on-time traffic.
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0: It's Eric V. It's Nick V right here on a Feel Good Friday, of course. Coming up at the end of the show, Nick V got a brand new mouth love.
1: Yeah, mate. 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
1: Good afternoon, T-Dot's working with a couple of accidents out here. It's crowded at times. Certain sections of Kingston Pike, especially there at downtown West Boulevard, Alcoa Highway on the increase southbound, flowing back towards the Blount County area, coming past Spittlesubby Parkway there around the airport. Watch your speed. Also, radar earlier on I-40 out through the Dandridge area, through that section of Jefferson County. 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I'm Commander Chuck with your on-time traffic.
2: It's another beautiful, warm, late summer day around East Tennessee. We're topping out in the upper 80s to low 90s with the heat index values in the mid to upper 90s, and the heat continues to build into the weekend with a few pop-up showers and thunderstorms. 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I'm meteorologist Mike Witcher from the East Tennessee Weather Center, and remember to always get the latest forecast weather updates with the East Tennessee Weather app.
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5: Hey, man, shout out to Australia coming to the rescue. Now, there's been a lot of stuff going on with this AI stuff and music. Recently, Dr. Dre came out saying that he doesn't mind AI and he's not threatened by it like a lot of other people.
6: Yeah. Have you thought about using it at all?
5: Not at all. I have no interest in using it.
6: For any reason?
5: No.
6: So as artists are facing the increasing threat of AI-generated films, books, and music, Australia is taking steps to protect real musicians.
5: All right.
6: Let me get my banana out. Australian Recording Industry Association, IRIA, has officially banned wholly AI-generated songs from its weekly charts that showcase the most popular tracks in the country.
5: I like this.
6: I do too.
5: I do too. So maybe America could take a note from this. Yeah. And you know, if you're going to use it, you can't get the accolades of being on top of the charts for it not being created by a human.
6: I'm just saying, like, who are you going to give the award to? Who's going to walk across your stage and receive your Grammy or whatever awards are in that country?
5: You're gonna get a Tesla robot. Let the Tesla robot.
6: I dress it up as an artist. I accept this as the guy who prompted me to make this song.
5: Right.
6: All right, Australia, keep on doing your damn thing.
7: This is state of emergency.
8: 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I'm sorry. I'm back.

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1: I'm Esther Dillard with BIN News Now. The Reverend Al Sharpton's National Action Network is leading a march on Washington today on the 63rd anniversary of the famous 1963 March on Washington. Sharpton said, "It's time for action.
2: We can put a handicap on the most biased, bigoted presidency that we've seen in a long time."
1: Event organizers say the goal is to pressure lawmakers to respond to eroding federal voting protections for minority voters. A lawsuit over Georgia congressional maps passed in 2021 is headed back to a lower court. The state appealed, saying the Republican-backed maps were unconstitutional because they illegally discriminate against minorities. And cyclosporus cases are now confirmed in 20 states as the largest outbreak of the iceberg lettuce-linked disease in U.S. history. Get BIN News Now on demand 24/7 on the iHeartRadio app.
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3: Good afternoon. It's showing signs of building already. Trying to get out of Oak Ridge on that Solway Bridge coming down Pellissippi Parkway. A little bit of radar earlier out through Loudoun County on I-40 as you head towards the Cumberland Plateau. You could see some of that radar as well there on I-40. Again, give yourself a little bit of extra travel time. It's heavier than it was 15, 20 minutes ago. Trying to push through downtown on 40 East and West here at 275. 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I'm Commander Chuck, your on-time traffic.
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0: Fun and energetic DJs that make you feel good. Make a Boys Daily.
12: Oh, boy.
13: So when Eric V came into the world, man, it was the height of the Vietnam War.
12: Is that what it
13: 1969.
12: Was? It was 69. Yeah.
13: Oh, my God. The music
12: giving out my age, fool.
13: I'm sorry. you brought up your generation.
12: I said I might have been born in the wrong generation.
13: So if you do the math, if you're smart enough to do the math, understand that Eric V is not born.
12: Anyway, surveys show that about 46 to 56% of young Generation Z are currently single. The rate is much higher than the past generations at the same age. However, experts note that Generation Z is mostly delaying marriage and relationships rather than avoiding them forever.
13: All right.
12: But they're saying Gen Z is on track to be the most single and unmarried generation in history.
13: Well, what does that mean for us as a human race? No more people being born.
12: Yeah,
13: all right. Pretty much. It's just going to be all robots. That's the goal. All robots, no humans. I mean, they can't procreate. You could, but you can make them in a factory.
12: A factory.
13: I mean, you can make as many robots as you possibly can. They're not going to poop everywhere. They're not going to throw trash. They're not going to create global warming.
12: Where did you go to poop for this? This whole conversation.
13: I'm just saying, human beings are messy. Okay. Robots, not so much.
12: Right.

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1: Good afternoon. More volume in the last few minutes. Right on schedule, trying to get through downtown as we check it out live here on 40 West at 17th Street. Some of this traffic getting onto Alcoa Highway, which is building pretty good southbound back towards the Blount County area. Already crowded Petal City Parkway here over I-40. Watch that traffic build even more out of Oak Ridge on that Solway Bridge. Shop local and save a lot of money at Fountain City Jewelers, located in the heart of Fountain City next to the Littons. I'm Commander Chuck, your on-time traffic.
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1: Good afternoon. Alcoa Highway really starting to build southbound as you work your way past Pibblesby Parkway there, entering Alcoa. It's heavier than it was 15, 20 minutes ago out here in West Knoxville, 40 east and west now, over the top of West Hills. Just be patient. All that heavy traffic trying to get through our city here in West Knoxville, or it's crowded Pibblesby Parkway there over the interstate. Hey, bridal season is here. Shop local right now at Fountain City Jewelers in the heart of Fountain City, right next to the Littons. I'm Commander Chuck with your on-time traffic.
2: It's another beautiful, warm, late summer day around East Tennessee. We're topping out in the upper 80s to low 90s with the heat index values in the mid to upper 90s. And the heat continues to build into the weekend with a few pop-up showers and thunderstorms. 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That's your latest forecast. I'm meteorologist Mike Witcher from the East Tennessee Weather Center. And remember to always get the latest forecast weather updates with the East Tennessee Weather app.
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5: Well, we talked about the man that identifies as a dog in China. 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
4: What a dummy.
5: Bad idea.
4: Bad idea.
5: The unusual incident gone viral, the online discussions focusing on the circumstances that led to the shooting. Some reported have claimed the man identified himself as a deer.
4: Wow. Well, my brother, you're not even my brother. 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You are the dummy. You're the dummy of the day.
5: Yeah.

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1: I'm Esther Dillard with BIN News Now. The agent accused of shooting a Venezuelan man in Minnesota and then giving a false statement about it has been released from a Texas prison. According to Cameroon County Sheriff Manuel Trevino, it's because Christian Castro already served 60 days in the facility.
2: His 90 days ran out. The courts denied the temporary restraining order, so we were obligated by law to release him.
1: Prince George's County's public schools is working to fix a transportation crisis that's disrupted the first week of school for thousands of families. About 10,000 students were without assigned bus routes for the first day. While delays, incorrect routes, and problems with the district's new tracking system has left some students waiting hours. And a federal judge blocked a Postal Service regulation to exert control over mail-in ballots in the lead up to the midterm elections. Get BIN News Now on demand 24/7 on the iHeartRadio app.
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3: Good afternoon. Trying to move a little bit better. 40 east across the Holston River Bridge from that earlier collision out on that side of East Knoxville this afternoon. That traffic slow on 40 east. Just trying to get past Asheville Highway. We're hoping things are going to pick up here in the next few minutes because it was already building out in that area as you continue out through East Knox County towards Sevier County. Lots of radar out through there around the Dollywood exit this afternoon. Sweet Leaf, hey, they're still open. They got two locations, Knoxville and Alcoa. The largest selection of Tennessee-compliant THC, vapes, gummies, and drinks. Ask about the Willie Nelson Remedies. Sweet Leaf this weekend. I'm Commander Chuck. You're on time traffic.
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0: 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Yes, the Baker Boys.
1: Hey! Welcome to the Baker Boys Show. Nick V and Eric V. Every day, we're going to sing a song. Sing along if you know the words.

0: Be with a mouth love at the end of the show coming up in this hour's Make a Buzz.
1: Yeah, well, you know, it's all about Dolly time now that she passed away. This is so terrible.
0: I hate it.
1: Everybody comes to what Dolly did, what we're going to do for Dolly after Dolly done passed.
0: You know what's really annoying to me? Like, I mean, shout out to the DJs, but they're doing tribute mixes for Dolly when they never played a Dolly record in their life.
1: Now there's a petition to rename Nashville Airport after Dolly Parton.
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10: We specifically said no tails.
11: It's Eric V, Nick V right now. So my timeline is filled with Dolly Parton mega mixes online of DJs that probably never played a Dolly Parton record.
12: You know, I'll play Jolene right now.
11: Okay.
12: That record. All right. It's got a great intro.
11: So let's talk about what Nashville's talking about doing or what they're trying to do. There's a petition, and I don't think this is a bad idea
12: at all. No, this is a good idea. A petition to rename Nashville International Airport after Dolly Parton is gaining new momentum.
11: Okay.
12: Following the country music icon's death earlier in the week, more than 122,000 people have signed the change.org petition. Parton herself once joked about the idea, saying that it would be fun to hear passengers told that their flight was departing from Nashville's departing. Departing, get it?
11: Yeah, yeah.
12: They're departing.
11: Departing. Yeah, right. I got you.
12: Tens of thousands of new signatures have been added since the news of her passing. And now I am actually working on my Dolly Parton impression.
11: Really?
12: Yeah, I haven't got too far yet, so
11: okay.
12: I'll let you know how it goes.
11: All right.
12: There's your Baker Buzz.

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1: Good afternoon. Still really slow. 40 eastbound, trying to get past this wreck here on the Holston River Bridge. It's just crawling up by Asheville Highway. We're hoping they're going to open it up sooner than later, get things moving up through here on 40 east here on the east side. Again, just trying to get past this wreck here on the Holston River Bridge. Heavy out here in West Knox, so 40 east and west over the top of West Hills. Sweet Leaf, they're still open. They've got two locations, Knoxville and Alcoa. Check them out this weekend. They got some brie roast just came in, the Willie Nelson Remedies. You got to check that out. Sweet Leaf this weekend. I'm Commander Chuck. You're on time traffic.
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0: Nick V's alley is right here. Eric V is going to talk about it.
1: Well, if you happen to be in China, this is right up Nick V's alley. China is warning citizens that if you happen to come into contact with an alien, do not reply.
0: Just ignore them.
1: Yeah, just don't say anything without their permission.
0: You got to get the permission
1: of the government. Yes.
0: Oh my God.

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1: Good afternoon. Still really slow. 40 eastbound trying to get past this wreck here on the Holston River Bridge. It's just crawling up by Asheville Highway. We're hoping they're going to open it up sooner than later, get things moving up through here on 40 east here on the east side. Again, just trying to get past this wreck here on the Holston River Bridge. Heavy out here in West Knox. So 40 east and west over the top of West Hills. Sweet Leaf, they're still open. They've got two locations, Knoxville and Alcoa. Check them out this weekend. They got some brie roast just came in. The Willie Nelson Remedies. You got to check that out. Sweet Leaf this weekend. I'm Commander Chuck. You're on time traffic.
2: It's another beautiful, warm, late summer day around East Tennessee. We're topping out in the upper 80s to low 90s with the heat index values in the mid to upper 90s. And the heat continues to build into the weekend with a few pop-up showers and thunderstorms. 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That's your latest forecast. I'm meteorologist Mike Witcher from the East Tennessee Weather Center. And remember to always get the latest forecast weather updates with the East Tennessee Weather app.
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7: All right, so now they're trying to get ahead of the alien invasion or the fake alien invasion.
8: Well, we've seen it in the movies and Disclosure Day and all this stuff is coming out. Now there's videos of UAPs. And so there's a claim that China's issued a public warning telling citizens not to respond to aliens without permission has been circulating online. This is an actual letter from the government saying if you come in contact with an alien, do not conversate with them.
7: Can we call 911? Okay, well, what do we do? Is there a hotline that we could contact the government to see if we can, you know, what do we do now?
8: For some reason, I feel if Nick V was in China and he came into contact with an alien, he would have a full-on conversation with this alien.
7: Yeah,
8: I would or try to.
7: I would let them know that the government is trying to stop me from conversating with them. And see what they have to say. It's unfair. They're trying to suppress you guys.
8: I want to talk to you, but I can't. Look.
7: And that's your What the F News.

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1: I'm Esther Dillard with BIN News Now. The agent accused of shooting a Venezuelan man in Minnesota and then giving a false statement about it has been released from a Texas prison. According to Cameroon County Sheriff Manuel Trevino, it's because Christian Castro already served 60 days in the facility.
2: His 90 days ran out. The court denied the temporary restraining order, so we were obligated by law to release him.
1: Prince George's County's public schools is working to fix a transportation crisis that's disrupted the first week of school for thousands of families. About 10,000 students were without assigned bus routes for the first day. While delays, incorrect routes, and problems with the district's new tracking system has left some students waiting hours. And a federal judge blocked a Postal Service regulation to exert control over mail-in ballots in the lead up to the midterm elections. Get BIN News Now on demand 24/7 on the iHeartRadio app.
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3: Good afternoon. It's been struggling for the last 30, 45 minutes over here on the east side from Marengo. They're trying to clear 40 east at the Holston River Bridge. Clogged it up pretty good behind it here around Asheville Highway. Again, we're hoping it's going to be better than it has in the last few minutes. Headed out onto the east side. It did make things extra slow 40 east there as you come up past Rutledge Pike trying to get to the 640 split. Sweet Leaf, two locations, Knoxville and Alcoa. 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The Wheeling House and Remedies are there. 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I'm Commander Chuck, your on-time traffic.
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4: Okay. It's going down for all the ladies right now. Ladies, you need to turn your radio up, because this is going to be your song. You hear me? Yeah, this is your boy Lil Jon. Who else on this thing with me? Who else? What? Yeah, who else? A big Sam.

0: Whenever there are some animals that happen to escape or are just in the wild and loose, it makes Nick V happier than a pig in mud.
1: Oh, well, check this out. It happened in Germany. People were injured after a donkey got aggressive. When donkeys on the loose
0: go wild?
1: Attack. Yeah, basically.

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10: We're going to take it over to Germany where there were some donkeys that were getting wild.
11: I didn't even know they had streets. I didn't know they had donkeys in Germany.
10: You would think, like, I always think about that. Like, there's certain animals only in certain areas.
11: Right.
10: You know what I mean?
11: Yeah.
10: Like, I don't know.
11: I don't know. I think it'd be too cold for donkeys in Germany. Anyway, one of them got really aggressive. Authorities say that Freddy the donkey was on the run alongside a road and people were trying to rein him in to get him under control. Freddie wasn't having it. It started kicking and biting anyone who was trying to help out and even climbed onto a vehicle at one point. He was ghost riding the whip. So two people were injured during the mule melee and one person had to be taken to the hospital. I don't know if Freddie's going to be able to pay for this.
10: Dang.
11: But he was eventually restrained safely and held until his owner arrived to take him back home.
10: Who named the damn donkey Freddie?
11: Freddie the donkey in Germany. The German donkey, Freddy.
10: Wow.

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1: All right, guys, ladies and gentlemen, it is time for that mouth love coming up on this Feel Good Friday. And we're not feeling too good about what's going on over in Nepal, Tibet. We want to send our prayers and wishes to all the families and people that have been affected by this terrible tragedy.

0: All right, heading into the all-important weekend, and it's going to be another toasty one with forecast highs near 90, heat index values in the mid to upper 90s, and a few pop-up showers and thunderstorms, mainly in the mountains. 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That's your latest forecast. I'm meteorologist Mike Witcher from the East Tennessee Weather Center. And remember to always get the latest forecast weather updates with the East Tennessee Weather app.
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7: Eric V, Nick V, we lost a lot of people this week. You know, celebrities plus everybody in Tibet and Nepal with the catastrophe that happened over there with that crazy flood.
8: Man, it looked like a movie. It didn't look real.
7: It is scary. I've been seeing all the different videos showing up and it's nuts.
8: Okay, going to try to reset. We are still here. We're still living. We're still celebrating life, ladies and gentlemen. And don't forget that words are power. We're going to do something called mouth love. This positive affirmations from my heart to yours. If you would like to join in, please take a deep breath in.
7: Here we go.
8: Blow it out. One more time. Deep breath in. Hold it. One, two, three. Let it go. Thank you, Eric V. Premature let go of that.
7: I pre-breathed.
8: All right, so please repeat after me, ladies and gentlemen. I write this every week for you live. I am a creator.
7: I am a creator.
8: I am one with source.
7: I am one with source.
8: My attitude is gratitude.
7: My attitude is gratitude.
8: I have all that I need when I wake up every morning.
7: I have all that I need when I wake up every morning.
8: Repeat that one more time, Eric V, so they can hear it in the back.
7: I have all that I need when I wake up every morning.
8: Exactly, ladies and gentlemen. And not everybody woke up this morning.
7: That's true.
8: All right, there's a lot of transferring going on, different energies going to different parts of life, of existence, beyond this physical realm that we call Earth and all the things that we are here. But we are still here, so we get to celebrate those from the past and today. So we love you. Have a beautiful, blessed, and powerful weekend. We'll catch you on Manifest Monday. See you then. Bye.

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1: I'm Esther Dillard with BIN News Now. The Reverend Al Sharpton's National Action Network is leading a march on Washington today on the 63rd anniversary of the famous 1963 March on Washington. Sharpton said, it's time for action.
2: We can put a handicap on the most biased, bigoted presidency that we've seen in a long time.
1: Event organizers say the goal is to pressure lawmakers to respond to eroding federal voting protections for minority voters. A lawsuit over Georgia congressional maps passed in 2021 is headed back to a lower court. The state appealed, saying the Republican-backed maps were unconstitutional because they illegally discriminate against minorities. And cyclosporus cases are now confirmed in 20 states as the largest outbreak of the iceberg lettuce-linked disease in U.S. history. 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

0: All right, heading into the all-important weekend, and it's going to be another toasty one with forecast highs near 90, heat index values in the mid to upper 90s, and a few pop-up showers and thunderstorms, mainly in the mountains. 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That's your latest forecast. I'm meteorologist Mike Witcher from the East Tennessee Weather Center. And remember to always get the latest forecast weather updates with the East Tennessee Weather app.
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